0: One from Courtney Barnett. Stay in your lane. Wrapping up the set here on K Sluggy, we're also listening to Rhododendron by Hooray for the Riff Raff and Mitski, a new one from her album called That White Cat. We always gotta change it up with Mitski. You never know what you are going to get, and that one makes me giggle just a little bit. All right, slugs, you're tuning in here to the afternoon show. Next up, I'll tell you about some fun things to put on your radar, whether you are wondering what plans you should make for the weekend, or you just want to hear what's going on, even if you have no interest in doing anything this weekend, and that is great too. 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Few things coming up this Saturday. First, Ferndale Pride, June 13th, down in the Ferndale. They're going to gather at the Ferndale City Hall and then go down to the Fireman's Park and enjoy a Pride celebration. So that's going on Saturday, June 13th, from 10 a.m. to 5 p.m. down in Ferndale. The annual 2026 Oyster Fest is happening again in Arcata. You can check out local food and drink vendors, artisan shops, an incredible day of live music, and of course, fresh oysters. Remember, the Shuck and Swallow contest will be in the center of the plaza this year for all to see, and the Oyster Calling contest will be over at the main stage. You can check out all of this at their website, ArcadaBayOysterFestival.com, where you can also find their Oyster Fest map and vendor information. Can download this map. You can click around to see where the different vendors are going to be. Tomorrow at Humbrew's, Lila Ike is coming to town. Oh man, this is exciting, and you should get your tickets now. It's about $25 in advance. The Grammy-nominated Jamaican singer-songwriter who blends reggae and soulful R&B and dancehall is coming to Humbrew's. Show starts at 9 p.m. Get your tickets now and enjoy the show. And, of course, we got the Queer Karaoke Night at the Summit tomorrow night, 9:30 p.m. And speaking about the Summit, tonight they are doing their film night. And they are kicking off the Pride Week with a wild genre-blending Philippine camp classic playing from 6 to 8 p.m. tonight. And on that note, enjoy your evening, whatever it is you got planned, Slug Nation, whether it's out on the town or in on your couch. That wraps up the festivities guide this afternoon. More music coming your way right after this.
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10: You are tuned in here to K-Slug in the afternoon. In a little bit, around 5:30, we got the wild card pick coming up, so stay tuned for that. 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

0: Peace Rain from Yukimi, the vocalist of Little Dragon. You're listening here to K-Slug. 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
0: Some new music here for you in the afternoon. Your wild card pick coming from American singer and cellist and cellist Kelsey Liu. Who is a composer as much as a songwriter. Liu has created original scores for Netflix's award-winning documentary Daughters, also worked alongside collaborators like Yves Tumor, Debbie Harry, and even Skrillex.

got a new one from Lucy Liu, a single from her long-awaited second album, So Help Me God, out June 12th, tomorrow. So exciting, we get a first look on the second album. This track is built around electronic pulse. This track is very much a electronic track with distorted guitars, those like dark electronic textures, choral swells. It's, quote, devotional and dangerous in equal measure.

And if you are a music video fan and love cinema, you are really going to enjoy this emotionally charged music video made by British-American filmmaker Savannah Leaf. Starring alongside French actress Garance Marier. You'll see the artist perform against volcanic landscape. In the Canary Islands, making the first release quite special. So your wildcard pick of the day, this is from Kelsey Liu, Running to Pain.

0: artist from the UK, Connie Constance. That was Till the World's Awake right here on K-Slug. Wrapping up the set here. Stay tuned. We got more music in the afternoon to get you through this Thursday. And something very cool. We got some guests coming into the Slug Studio playing live. That's right, Slugs, you heard it. They are playing live. A band coming all the way from Reno, Nevada. Punk rock band that goes by the name Boss Daughter. Been in the local punk scene in that area for quite some time and playing many local shows. They're on yet another tour, and guess who? They are visiting us. So they are coming to play live. Very excited. That's going on in the 6 o'clock hour. Stay tuned for that and more here on K-Slug.
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Summertime by Death Valley Girls here on Case Luck for all you goths out there who still love a good summer fun in the sun. You know what I mean? Counting down to solstice, it's coming up June 21st. The countdown begins. And on that note, I got one more here. Stay tuned after the break. Got the home style hit set coming up around 6:15. First, we're going to keep this going with X Hex. This is Rainbow Shiner.

0: We are K-Slug.
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3: I'm a kitty cat. A fancy kitty cat. I'm walking around. Meow, meow, meow, meow, meow. Ah, yes. This home looks adequate. You there, human. This is my home now. Feed me.
4: This is not your home, talking cat that I've never met before.
3: Of course it is. Ignore the collar. Tis a remnant of my former family, who I'll be going back to in a few days.
4: Okay, let's see here. 7078.
3: That does not sound like food.
4: Well, it's not. I'm putting information on Humboldt Paws Cause.
3: I didn't sign a release for that image. What is Paws Cause?
4: It's a website where community members can put up posts to let other folks know if they've lost or found a pet. You can put up a picture, last place seen, contact information, and when all that's done online, you can print out missing or found posters and put them around your neighborhood.
3: Oh, and what if I'm not really a cat?
4: What does that mean? Humboldt Paws Cause for owners of dogs, cats, turtles, bearded dragons, pigs, goats. You get the idea. If you ever lose or find a pet, go to HumboldtPawsCause.com and K-Slug will spread the word.
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0: Hey, I'm Chris. I do the singing and guitar playing.
1: I'm Danny. I do the bass stuff and a little bit of singing, not as much as Chris.
2: My name's Jamie. I'm the drummer guy, and I do even less singing.
0: Yeah, we started in 2014. Jamie and I had been talking about playing music together for quite a while, and finally got in the basement together and started playing some songs, and then we made a internet post being like, "Who wants to play bass?" And then Danny responded, and we're like, "No, no, no, you're way too good to play in this band. These songs are way too boring for you to play in this band." And it turns out he is the perfect bass player for this band, and it like breathed a whole new life into the songs when he started writing bass lines. So we've been playing forever. And friends
1: Forever
0: for longer.
1: feels like it sometimes, huh?
0: Yeah, and friends for longer than that.
1: Yeah, it's been like 12 years now, huh?
0: Yeah.
1: Yeah.
0: Yeah.
1: Well, we've been been friends for over 20 years now. Our old bands used to play together, play shows. So that's how we met.
0: Yeah.
1: So, yeah.
0: Blargalact.
1: Been quite the ride, and we've been writing and performing the music of love together ever since.
2: Driving circles around the country.
0: That's right.
1: Yeah.
3: It says you've been playing over 600 shows across 7 countries. That is a lot of hours.
0: Yeah, we've spent a lot of time in the van together.
1: A lot of half hours.
0: A lot of half hours. Sweaty half hours.
3: And were you always playing punk music? Did it kind of...
0: Yeah.
3: That way?
0: Yeah, I've been playing punk shows since I was like 12 years old. So like 30 years of that now. And yeah, it pretty much has always been rooted in punk, but we listen to all kinds of things. Like, we love jazz and classical music and
1: sneaks out
0: EDM and rock music and everything, you know. If it's entertaining, we like it, you know. So,
2: yeah.
1: Good music's good music.
0: Yeah.
3: I was just going to say that.
0: Yeah.
2: If it makes you tap your foot, then hey, it must be good.
1: Booty.
3: There you go.
0: Yeah.
3: So you guys are going to play 4 songs.
0: That's right.
3: We'll be referring to
0: yeah.
2: Perfect.
0: That's the name.
2: That's our nickname.

0: This is going to be Leave No Trace, which we put out on a split 7-inch with a band called Big Time from Seattle.
1: Yeah, Big Time.

0: What is that song about?
1: It's about, like, getting old and stuff.
2: Well, what's the metaphor?
1: The metaphor?
2: There's the metaphor in the title from the parks, right? That's a saying from the national parks, Leave No Trace.
1: Well, it's a Burning Man thing, Burning but we're not going to talk about that.
2: Okay. I guess you don't get that story.
3: Sorry.
4: Leave No Trace. Next up, Boss's Daughter's Driving School. There has to be a story behind this one.
1: Yeah, so we've toured the country how many times, Jamie?
3: 10 full U.S. tours and probably 15 West Coast tours, 2 European tours. A lot of time in the van, so we see a lot of driving.
1: A lot of crazy, crazy driving.
3: And a lot of the driving isn't that good. So this is a song we're pretty much teaching the fellow drivers on the freeway and interstates how to drive better.
2: Some proper etiquette, proper driving etiquette.
3: Yeah. Little things like use your blinker. Stuff like that.
1: The left lane is for passing only.
3: There you go.
5: Move over if you are a slow driver. Move to the slow lane. That's why the slow lane is there.
3: Right. A lot of it seems like common sense, but you would be surprised.
5: Oh, yes. Yes. I've been on the other side of crazy drivers.
3: Yes. Yeah. Yes.
5: Well, shall we get right into it?
3: We shall.
1: This is a punk rock song, so if you're driving, do a circle pit in your car.
3: Sorry, I forgot my earplugs on that first one, and it got a little wild. Mm. Okay. Driving down the one that Jimmy

0: That was awesome.
1: Thank you.
0: Do you have a favorite lyric, a favorite line in that?
2: I like at the end of the song when I get to scream, drive into a lake at the top of my lungs.
1: Yeah.
3: That's my favorite line.
0: Driving through the lake.
2: That's the most important tip of all.
0: How to be a safe driver, 101.
1: It's actually grab 10 and 2 and drive into a lake.
2: Yeah, safety first.
3: Yes. Proper form, right?
0: Yeah. I'd also like to thank David for putting this together.
2: Yes.
0: Seriously.
2: I wanted to do the same thing.
3: I want to thank David as well.
1: Shout out
3: thank
1: Pachea
3: you.
1: And their new album. Go listen to that new album. It's great.
2: Ooh, yeah.
0: Yeah, here, we'll pass you. David, he's from Pachea. They were in here in the beginning of the year, and they said that there was going to be an album dropping. So it's cool that you're here to tell them.
4: Yeah. Yeah, the album dropped about 14 days ago, May 29th, and it's been pretty good. I'm really happy how it turned out.
3: It sounds great.
2: It sounds awesome. Yeah,
4: thank you, guys. I'm happy you guys got to hear it on the way here. Just kind of make it special, you know?
3: Yeah. Totally. We got pumped.
4: The name of the album is Intact. Yep. It's on all streaming services, and we hope you guys like it as much as we do. And I love Boss Daughter. I'm happy they're here. I'm happy I was able to put this together. I love these guys, and enjoy their music.
1: Hey, we love you too, buddy.
2: Yeah, we love you, David.
3: Love you, buddy.
4: Much love, love, love, love.
0: Thanks. And we heard a little bit of Intact last night on K-Slug. I played some for the listeners. Yeah. So if you Cowboy Connections, As the Wind Blows. Yeah, I played four. That's like the whole thing, like local music set. We played four of the, yeah. You're very welcome. Thanks for sending us. And it's, you know what? We got to support local music, like as a musician, as a supporter of other musicians. So, yeah, definitely. And that's why you guys are here, coming in, playing at the Arcata Vets Hall tonight.
3: Yep,
1: that's right.
2: Yeah.
3: Make your way on down. We'll be happy to see you.
2: Yeah, we're real excited about that.
0: Yeah.
1: It's time to go.
3: Yeah. If you're listening, we'll see you there.
1: Grab 10 and 2 and drive to
0: and
1: the show.
0: There you go. All right, we got two more here for you on K-Slug. What do we got up next, guys?
1: The song is called Departure, which is what people should be doing right now to go to the show.
0: Let's get it.

0: I realized that song has cuss words in it, so I censored myself on the spot.
1: Wow.
2: Quick thinking.
3: Nice work.
0: I was like, job. Messed up stuff.
2: That's why you get paid the big bucks,
1: oh,
2: dude.
1: Oh, that one was rocking. I think that one was my favorite.
0: Thank you.
1: That's Departure.
3: I think that one's my favorite.
1: Yeah, it looks like you're having a lot of fun over there.
3: I like that one. It's got a really fun, like, the guitar stuff Chris is doing is so cool, and it made me come up with, like, a really cool drum part that is, like, still one of my favorite things to play. And
1: yeah, it makes it feel like the song's going back and forth without, like, it's only you guys, so it's nice.
3: Yeah. Yeah.
1: It's
0: thank you.
1: You're thanks. Moving a mile a minute over there.
3: A lot of sweating, that's for sure.
1: Yeah. And are all these songs from different projects, or are they from your recent project?
0: The first two are on that 7-inch that we did with Big Time.
1: Nice.
0: And then these last two are on our last full-length record, which is called Bouts with Bummers.
3: And that came out in 2023.
1: What, it Bouts with Bummers?
0: Bouts with Bummers.
1: Bouts with Bummers.
0: Yeah, you can get it on vinyl, cassette tape, CD. It's on all the internets.
1: Oh, yeah.
0: You can find it on the internet.
1: People say physical media is dying, but I don't think so. I just bought like 3 CDs the other day.
0: You'd be surprised how many cassette tapes we sell in 2026.
1: Yeah. People are into it.
3: Yeah.
2: I still really like collecting things. Yeah.
3: Yeah.
1: Well, we got one more here. The last song called OK. Is there anything else you can tell us about this track? What you like about it?
2: It's okay.
1: I think it's okay.
3: Badoom.
2: Did I do that?
3: I did. Whatever. I guess the moral is it's going to be okay.
2: It's going to be
0: okay. You know, like sometimes stuff's not great, but just remember in the future there probably will be a time, probably, that you will be okay again.
2: You just have to keep a probably mental attitude.
0: The probably mental attitude.
3: Probably mental attitude.
4: And we're playing the intro?
2: Oh, yeah. We should.
0: Band meeting. Hold on. Shh. Okay. Intro? Okay, we're doing
1: business,
0: the intro.
1: Business.
0: We're going to do the intro.
3: Band meeting adjourned.

0: Thanks, everybody.
1: Thanks, everybody.
2: Ooh, that one. I think that one gave us goosebumps. Yeah.
0: Thank you.
3: Yep.
2: Yeah.
4: That's why we played it. We played it for you.
2: Vocalist was giving so much energy. Bassist was giving so much energy. Drummer was giving so much energy. It's really fun. Thank you, guys.
4: Seriously. We weren't even dancing.
2: There we go. I know.
4: Yeah. We'll be doing all that while dancing at the same time at the show.
2: Oh, really? Moving around? A little two-step? Oh, that was dope. What a way to end off the set. That was. Yeah. I love the build to it. I love the scream. Love the ending. And, like, after all of that, after all of that quote-unquote, like, chaos, it comes to a nice end, little fade out. Oh, yeah. So sweet.
3: You put that very well.
2: Thanks.
0: Yeah, thank you.
2: Oh, well, thanks, Boss Daughter. Bossy D for coming into the K-Slug studio.
4: Bossy D. Thank you again. Bossy thanks for having us.
2: Yeah, please tell listeners you guys will be playing tonight at the Arcata Vets Hall with two other local bands.
0: Breaking Marble Jars. And another band.
2: And another band that I will get right now.
0: We'll put an edit point right there. This is the one edit we need.
2: And who are you guys playing with?
4: Very special guest.
0: I had to do another messed up lyric.
2: And what time? We'll guess we'll get. What time do you guys start?
0: I believe
4: we're playing right now.
0: 6:30 doors is what I recall. I don't know where my phone is.
2: Yes, 6:30 doors. Okay, so we got Pennies for Pluto, Breaking Marble Jars, and Boss Daughter.
0: Yeah.
3: Cool.
2: Doors open at 6:30. It's $10 at the door. Check them out at the Arcata Vets Hall tonight.
0: That's right, bossdaughter.com.
2: Yes. Any last words, gentlemen?
3: Thank you.
0: Thank you so much.
4: K-Slug, and thank you, David, again. Yeah. We love you.
0: Everybody check out Pichea's new album. Yes.
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7: 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You were listening to a live recording of Boss Daughter. They were in here about an hour or two ago playing live. It was so much fun, and I really appreciate them. Shout out to Boss Daughter. They are a punk band out of Reno, Nevada, and they have a show tonight, right now, at the Arcata Vets Hall with other local favorites, Pennies for Pluto and Marble, Breaking Marble Jars. They just had a name switch, so go check them out. You might see something new and enjoy the show. All you punk rockers out there, it's going to be at the Vets Hall. Doors open right now, about $10 gets you in. Enjoy the show and do a little mosh pit for me. All right, it was so cool meeting them all, and you guys are going to rock it. We're going to keep this going here on K-Slug as we do some coach parties, some hot wax. Right now, this is Jesse Joe Stark with Modern Love.

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1: 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Dale, did you order a ghost?
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Wasted None by Cherry Glazer here on K-Slug at the end of the hour, coming to the end of the show, and I hope you all are enjoying this sunshine at the end of the day. I peeked my head out, and I was very happy to see that it's still bright outside, so it's making for a pleasant afternoon drive. So thanks for tuning in here to K-Slug, playing all of your favorite indie music, and I hope you were able to catch that live set from Boss Daughter, who are stopping in to Humboldt playing a live show at the Arcata Vets Hall with Pennies for Pluto and Breaking Marble Jars. Have fun, enjoy it, and go watch some live music, as I always like to say. On that note, I'm getting on out of here, leaving you with one of my favorite songs to zoom around to. I'm Ree Marie, signing off. This is Hurts by Amo and the Sniffers.

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1: Fellow adventurers, we have traveled the world together, raiding, dungeon slaying, dragons, and partying at every tavern we've come across.
2: I'll drink to that.
1: But I'm sure I speak for all of us when I say we need to address the issue of our bard.
0: He's not very good.
3: Bard? Did somebody call my name? Is it time for a song? Well...
4: No, please.
5: Oh, please, no.
6: Your sock.
1: Not that song again, Bard. You seem to only know one song, and you play it over and over.
3: But you all loved my song. Druid, just the other day, you said you liked my song.
1: They were just being polite, Bard.
3: But you're not Bardcore unless you live Bardcore. Isn't that what we're always saying?
6: Your sock.
5: I think what we're trying to say, dear Bard, is that we don't like it, and we'd like something new.
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7: Yeah, I'd actually love that.
6: Exactly.
3: Oh, well, I do have one of those, actually.
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0: So tired. 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Good morning. 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
1: 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Now, let's pick a flavor. How about Young the Giant?
0: 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What kind of coffee shop is this?
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1: 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If we hurry now, we can still make it.
0: Make it? Make it where? I thought we were just going for a walk in the forest.
1: To our very important meeting, of course. I asked you to bring the lighter this time, don't you remember?
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0: You see, that's why I encourage everybody to go to therapy.
1: Fellow adventurers, we have traveled the world together, raiding, dungeon slaying, dragons, and partying at every tavern we've come across.
2: I'll drink to that.
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0: Rumble. He's not very good.
3: Bard? Did somebody call my name? Is it time for a song? Well...
4: No, please.
5: Oh, please, no.
6: Your song.
1: Not that song again, Bard. You seem to only know one song, and you play it over and over.
3: But you all loved my song. Druid, just the other day, you said you liked my song.
1: They were just being polite, Bard.
3: But you're not Bardcore unless you live Bardcore. Isn't that what we're always saying?
6: Your song.
5: I think what we're trying to say... Dear Bard, is that we don't like it, and we'd like something new.
3: So instead of me, your faithful Bard, shredding the lute for which I have trained my entire life, you'd prefer what? 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
7: Sure? Yeah, I'd actually love that.
6: Exactly.
3: Oh, well, I do have one of those, actually.
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0: when the ukulele was a souvenir from your Hawaiian vacation? 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

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Case Look. 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

0: kitty cat, a fancy kitty cat. 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Ah, yes, this home looks adequate. You there, human! This is my home now, feed me.
1: This is not your home, talking cat that I've never met before.
0: Of course it is. Ignore the collar. Tis a remnant of my former family, who I'll be going back to in a few days.
1: Okay, let's see here. 7078...
0: That does not sound like food.
1: Well, it's not. I'm putting information on Humboldt Pawscause.
0: I didn't sign a release for that image. What is Pawscause?
1: It's a website where community members can put up posts to let other folks know if they've lost or found a pet. 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
0: Oh, and what if I'm not really a cat?
1: What does that mean?
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0: Ugh, I want something to do.
1: You know, I do too.
0: Actually, there was this one thing I wanted to do.
1: Yeah? What time did you want to do it?
0: I don't know. I think it starts at 2.
1: Where is it?
0: Place? It might be new.
1: How do you not know the time and place of the thing you want to do?
0: I just thought it would be a nice thing to share with you.
1: Well, where the f*** are we even headed to?
0: Hello?
2: Talking about the thing to do at 2 in that place that's new?
0: Yeah. Where'd you find that info, Hugh?
1: Who's Hugh?
0: Shh.
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1: Is that you?
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0: What?
1: I am the ghost of Radio Future.
0: Oh my god. Dale, did you order a ghost?
2: Nope.
1: No. No one ordered me.
0: Hey, Ree, there's a ghost here. Did you order him?
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0: Ree wants to know what you want.
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0: Oh, wait, shh. Hey, Dale.
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5: No, we're DJs. Put them on.
1: I haven't heard this yet.
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0: I want something to do.
1: You know, I do too.
0: Actually, there was this one thing I wanted to do.
1: Yeah? What time did you want to do it?
0: I don't know. I think it starts at 2.
1: Where is it?
0: Place. It might be new.
1: How do you not know the time and place of the thing you want to do?
0: I just thought it would be a nice thing to share with you.
1: Well, where the f*** are we even headed to?
0: Hello?
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0: Yeah. Where'd you find that info, Hugh?
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0: Shh.
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1: To our very important meeting, of course. 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
0: What?
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0: Oh my god. Dale, did you order a ghost?
2: Nope.
1: No. No one ordered me.
0: Hey, Ree, there's a ghost here. Did you order him?
1: You can't order a ghost.
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0: Ree wants to know what you want.
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0: Oh, wait, shh. Hey, Dale.
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4: No, we're DJs. Put them on.
1: I haven't heard this yet.
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1: I will.
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1: No, I think I'll keep them.
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1: I said no.
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I'm a sluggy because the awesome DJs are quick to throw down my requests and they support causes important to me. 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
1: Fellow adventurers, we have traveled the world together, raiding, dungeon slaying, dragons, and partying at every tavern we've come across.
2: I'll drink to that.
1: But I'm sure I speak for all of us when I say we need to address the issue of our bard.
0: Rumble. He's not very good.
3: Bard? Did somebody call my name? Is it time for a song? Well...
4: No, please.
5: Oh, please, no.
6: You're a sock.
1: Not that song again, Bard. You seem to only know one song, and you play it over and over.
3: But you all loved my song. Druid, just the other day, you said you liked my song.
1: They were just being polite, Bard.
3: But you're not Bardcore unless you live Bardcore. Isn't that what we're always saying?
6: You're a sock.
5: I think what we're trying to say, dear Bard, is that we don't like it, and we'd like something new.
3: 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Some sort of enchanted box that plays music from across the globe at the most spontaneous of whims?
7: Sure? Yeah, I'd actually love that.
6: Exactly.
3: Oh, well, I do have one of those, actually.
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0: 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Your bard will be sad. You will be happy.
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0: talking cat that I've never met before?
1: Of course it is. Ignore the collar. Tis a remnant of my former family, who I'll be going back to in a few days.
2: Okay, let's see here. 707, 8...
1: That does not sound like food.
2: Well, it's not. I'm putting information on Humboldt Pawscause.
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0: So tired. 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Good morning. Whoa.
1: Welcome.
0: This looks like a coffee shop, but it isn't.
1: Oh, there's tasty jams, guaranteed.
0: So it's a jam shop.
1: Might I recommend our hot quad?
0: Like 4 shots of espresso? I want that. Let's do that.
1: Oh, it's 4 shots of something. Now, let's pick a flavor. How about Young the Giant?
0: The band? What kind of coffee shop is this?
2: Silent Green is people!
1: 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Back-to-back flavor. See?

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0: I want something to do.
1: You know, I do too.
0: Actually, there was this one thing I wanted to do.
1: Yeah? What time did you want to do it?
0: I don't know. I think it starts at 2.
1: Where is it?
0: Place? It might be new.
1: How do you not know the time and place of the thing you want to do?
0: I just thought it would be a nice thing to share with you.
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0: Hello?
2: Hey, you talking about the thing to do at 2 and that place that's new?
0: Yeah. Where'd you find that info, Hugh?
1: Who's Hugh?
0: Shh.
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1: Is that you?
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4: Oh.

0: We see that's going to encourage everybody to go to therapy.
1: Fellow adventurers, we have traveled the world together, raiding, dungeon slaying, dragons, and partying at every tavern we've come across.
2: I'll drink to that.
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0: Grumble. He's not very good.
3: Bard? Did somebody call my name? Is it time for a song? Well...
4: No, please.
5: Oh, please, no.
6: Your sock.
1: Not that song again, Bard. You seem to only know one song, and you play it over and over.
3: But you all loved my song. Druid, just the other day, you said you liked my song.
1: They were just being polite, Bard.
3: But you're not Bardcore unless you live Bardcore. Isn't that what we're always saying?
6: Your sock.
5: I think what we're trying to say, dear Bard, is that we don't like it, and we'd like something new.
3: 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Some sort of enchanted box that plays music from across the globe at the most spontaneous of whims?
7: Sure? Yeah, I'd actually love that.
6: Exactly.
3: Oh, well, I do have one of those, actually.
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1: Fine.
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0: is not your home, talking cat that I've never met before.
1: Of course it is. Ignore the collar. Tis a remnant of my former family, who I'll be going back to in a few days.
0: Okay, let's see here. 7078.
1: That does not sound like food.
0: Well, it's not. I'm putting information on Humboldt Paw's cause.
1: I didn't sign a release for that image. What is Paw's cause?
0: It's a website where community members can put up posts to let other folks know if they've lost or found a pet. You can put up a picture, last place seen, contact information, and when all that's done online, you can print out missing or found posters and put them around your neighborhood.
1: Oh, and what if I'm not really a cat?
0: What does that mean?
2: Paw's cause for owners of dogs, cats, turtles, bearded dragons, pigs, goats. You get the idea. If you ever lose or find a pet, go to HumboldtPawsCause.com and Caselug will spread the word.
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Silver Liz. Hold on. Silver Liz. Dream more vivid. Wow, what a beautiful way to exit that song with me hacking up whatever has been in my throat for the last 9 years. Hello and welcome to Sabina's Morning Show. Good morning, in case you didn't hear it. Rise and shine. If maybe you're just kind of in that little space between dreaming and being awake for a Friday, let me assist with that because it is time for a test of our emergency alert system. We have to do this once a week when the office tells us. So remember, this is just a test of our emergency alert system.

And the test has been passed with flying colors. Congrats, congrats. Now that I have your full attention, now that you are shaken awake, let's get ready for the day, all right? Wash up, floss, get a little mouthwash in there. What do you say? Let me help. Day Glow, Listerine.

A ski team, new BF, a.k.a. new boyfriend. Who knows? The Friday Night Market's going on tonight. Oyster Fest is tomorrow. I guess if you're looking for something new, you may meet your future at a Humboldt County event. Who knows? I don't know. That New World, what is that? The World? It's The World. The World Yacht is here. I don't know. Maybe you'll meet someone who's off of The World Yacht and they take you sailing around in one of those $2.5 million apartments that's on that boat. Sugar daddies, are y'all around? It's K-Slug, Humboldt's new music. Before Ski Team New BF, we had Father John Misty, the old law. Let's get into some new Hatchie. Carousel.

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Super City Sanctuary for that telehealth and cool job. I love this job because every time I come in here, like every week, there's a new signature on the ceiling. Ree had boss's daughter in yesterday, and they've also left stickers. And like I said earlier, I am intent on creating a new stickered door, a new case lug stickered door. If you ever saw our old doors, we have that in the lobby of the office, which is great. I want to create a new door. And you know what? Maybe this company will just keep collecting doors. Maybe that's its purpose. But if you are a local band and you've been here or your music is played on Case Lug, please, please, please bring by stickers, drop off stickers. I will pick up stickers. I'm going to sticker up this door. From stickers to sticks to big sticks, Muna says that there's the entire album that they have created is, yes, a very poppy, very happy-go-lucky, very in-depth into the human soul look with, you know, elements of bounce here and there. Yes, you want to be feel good. However, there's no denying that the world right now is a scary place for a lot of people. So they said that this is their song on politics. Muna, Big Stick on Case Lug.

0: Remember Sports, one of their more recent releases. Bug, I Remember Sports. Sports, I used to do them sometimes when I was a kid. Bet you can't guess what sport I used to choose to play when I was in school. This is more like when I was in middle school. I went to, and this is not one that's offered in the States. I went to middle school in Bahrain, and one of the ones offered was cricket. Now, it has been so long between when I used to partake in that to now, I don't remember anything that I am supposed to do. I just remembered what I was told to do, but it was fun. And I don't know why the cricket bat, out of all the bats that exist, the cricket bat is my favorite. What I did not like is one time I hit a cricket ball upward and I watched it come down. I watched it until I woke up on the ground because the cricket ball had come down right onto my forehead. And guess what? I'm solid. Okay? Your girl had no concussion, no breaks, no bleeding, just a giant bump on my head for a very long time. So, I was just about to say something that I don't think would go well over the air, but cricket ball, stay away from me. All of them. Volleyball, not my favorite. The way my fingers would get jammed, nope. Tennis, loved it. I loved tennis. I would like someone to play tennis with, here. And I will say I would like someone I know to play tennis with. It's nothing personal. If you ask me, you know, we're strangers and you ask me, hey, do you want to join? It's nothing personal. I just have a giant constant bout of stranger danger about me. So I don't, it's not personal if I say no to you. It's just, hey, I'm kind of nervous about people I don't know. Because people will ask me, they're like, hey, do you want to go out to dinner? No, I don't know you. Hey, do you want to meet? No, I don't know you. It's not personal. I just don't know you. But if I do know you and you maybe want to partake in tennis, I will buy a tennis racket so fast. This is K-Slug. Before that, we had Rocket Wide Awake. Good morning. And thank you for choosing us as your AM to PM station.
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5: I will.
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Sawyer, Utah, where do you go for that surfboard with Lucky? Lucky, lucky you. There are a lot of places to go tonight. Oh my goodness. The information hour is going to be chock full of info of how to have fun tonight. And remember, tomorrow is Oyster Fest. It's kind of a big deal. But yeah, got your slug forecast in if you need to know what the weather is going to be like. That coming up as well. Also, the Arcata Chamber of Commerce has made a statement on AI artwork. All right, that all is coming up here in the Information Hour. Stay tuned for that. CTSSFU forever.

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Ek Vandal, that's off of the latest album, looking for people to unfollow Molly for that young father's I saw. Things I saw this morning that warmed my heart as someone who is an artist, works with artists, has utilized artists for my own stuff as well, actual real people. I'm really happy to see that the Arcata Chamber of Commerce has put out a statement saying, quote, "The Arcata Chamber of Commerce will always support our local artists and maker community. It is the official policy of the Arcata Chamber of Commerce to never use AI-generated images when promoting our events or member businesses. AI-generated images or promotions that feature Arcata Chamber branding were not done in collaboration with the Arcata Chamber and without our knowledge. The Arcata Chamber is committed to working with our local arts community as much as possible

is. It is super disappointing. And one person commented, like, what's the impact that you've seen specifically for local artists? And I'm like, that's not even a question. That's not even a question. Like, it's impacting everybody. If you can look at the influx of AI-generated content and not think it's affecting artists, if you look at daily how every – you have to scroll now about 15 posts before you get someone who's done real art. It's so disappointing. The other day, someone sent us a song saying that it was a local artist in Arcata. It wasn't. It was a song that was AI generated on the Suno website, not by a real person, not written, created. The voice wasn't even real. The words were generated. It's so frustrating. I don't want to see that. K-Slug will never play AI music. Ever. Ever, ever. And also, what I would love to see is I would love to see AI literacy classes where it can teach people how to recognize. Because sometimes I'll get videos and I'll look at it and I'm like, oh my gosh, I can't even tell if that's real or not. Or I'll look at it and be like, that person has like 14 fingers on one hand. And it just like, it doesn't, it's so frustrating. I just saw a librarian who found an AI, not here, but in a different state, an AI created children's book where the numbers on the board were not 1, 2, 3, 4, 5, 6, 7, 8, 9, 10. They were 1, 2, 4, 7, 8, 9, omitting a bunch of numbers. It just doesn't make any sense to me to do that. So my plea to local businesses, to local musicians, to local anybody that needs promotional materials for your projects, for your business, for your venue, please employ our local artists. Humboldt County has absolutely earned the bragging rights of having so many artists in our area. Please utilize them. Keep the heart in the community because AI-generated stuff has no heart. I do not want to come to your business if you are promoting it with AI art. So big shout out to the Arcata Chamber of Commerce for throwing that down. Definitely folks were super happy about it. So that's my soapbox for today. This is the information hour, and for your information, there's more stuff on the way, like your slug forecast, your slug festivities guide is super packed, and also what is to become of the half acre lot at 2nd and A Street in Old Town. More on that coming up. It's Eve's Tumor with Noid on Humblesy Music.

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I am so glad that that song is seeing a resurgence. It came out in 2013. That was Birdie with Wings. And a lot of people have been using it for their inspirational TikToks, reels, etc. Oh, it is such an uplifting and beautiful song. Let's take a look at your slug forecast for today. Up in Crescent City, highs of 60, lows of 53, clear skies. Over in the interior, oh, highs of 93, nice and toasty. Lows of 56 with sunshine. Over here on the coast, no such luck, no such sight of the 90s, but highs of 63, lows of 51, clear skies, and Soham clear as well. But y'all brushing with the 90s, highs of 91, lows of 56. And the weather is going to be nice enough here on the coast for a lot of the different things going on. Also, your Slug Festivities Guide, made possible thanks to the help of BMW of Humboldt Bay, the Club for Fitness, Eco Groovy Deals, and Eureka Natural Foods. Of course, Friday Night Market happening starting at 5:30. And just a heads up, there is a free bike valet at the Friday Night Markets over by Dick Taylor Chocolate. You can check in your bike with the Coalition for Responsible Transportation Priorities. They'll watch your bike from 5:30 to 8:30 p.m. And as part of the You Found It Festival, before you get into the Friday night market festivities, You Found It, which is put on by the Eureka Cultural Arts District, kind of an exploration of the treasures of town. If you have been seeing the beautiful otter mural going up by Blake Regan, the mural unveiling is today at 5. I will be there because I have been parking in front of this mural every day for the last couple weeks, and it has made my day so much better. I will say that all the blues being used make me thirsty. I did tell the artist, one, that the mural makes me very thirsty every time I pull up, but it encourages me to hydrate, and two, every time I get to park there, I didn't used to park in that lot across from Living the Dream. I park there now just so I can get a dose of that mural, because that mural, there's sometimes you want to look at things that simply can, for a brief moment, take the weight of everything off of you. And that mural is it might be my favorite mural in all of Eureka. It is so otherworldly and gorgeous. And every time I look at it, I feel grounded again. So that's why now I will park over in that lot, you know, and avoid all of the moving around my car for 2 hours, moving down the lane, etc. I park there just so I can get a look at that mural, and it makes my day just a little better. It has been truly beautiful to watch him work on that. I'm excited for everybody to see it if you haven't seen it already, but I will be there at the unveiling because he's going to talk a bit about his process. And if you want to do some more of the You Found It Festival, check out the Eureka Cultural Arts District.org. And then the nightcap Friday night market after party at Fatsy Klein's Parlor Lounge. Enjoy drinks and music. Every Friday, there's going to be happy hour all night, and it's free, and all ages are welcome, unless otherwise noted. That goes on from 7 to 10. And then, whoa, Women on Air in Humboldt, a group founded by our very own Ree Marie, is going to be doing a takeover at the Miniplex at Richard's Goat Tavern. Quintron and Miss Pussycat are coming into town. They've been making genre-defying noise and hard rock and dance music in New Orleans for over 20 years. The majority of their full-length albums has been psychedelic soul in the traditional New Orleans style. So they're going to be performing. Also from Bay Area, Bat Noise and local DJ Anya Slayer. And you can meet some folks from the Woe Collective there. That's at 8 p.m. $15 for that, 21 and over. Alec Cole, who got his start here in Humboldt County in comedy, is returning to Behind the Redwood Curtain. Going to be at Savage Henry Comedy Club tonight at 8 and tomorrow at 8. Going to also feature Nando Molina, Trevor Lockwood, and Baseball Robbie. $10 for that. And then at the basement at 8:30, Flashback Friday, 2000s edition. Throwing it back to the era of flip phones, MySpace, and club anthems. After the Woe party, I guess that, Yeah, it looks like maybe after the Woe party, DJ Anya Slayer is going to be making her way over to the basement to join Zero One. So they're going to be spinning the best hits of the 2000s and 2010s. And then at the Shanty, more music. Ah, more music. No cover if you want to check out Mystery Meat, Burn Canyon, Famous in Russia, and Isolate.
all from the Humboldt rock scene. Well, Isolate is actually from Riverside. Oh, nice. Okay, cool. What up? There's no cover for that. Starts at 9 p.m. at the Shanty. Like I said, there's so much going on. So much. Oh, and also, if you're going to be in Arcata and you maybe want to take in some reggae and dance hall, Humbrews, Lila Ike is going to be there. $30 for that, $25 in advance. This is a 21 and over show. Things aplenty are happening. If you can't figure out something to do, there's no excuse. I just gave you half of it. There's so much more. You can always check out our sister news outlet, The Lost Coast Outpost. Their lowdown is chock full of a lot of things to do, especially on Fridays and the weekend. Ooh, and later on, we're going to be talking about Oysterfest and the best way to do that. It's K-Slug coming up right now. Metric, Victim of Luck.

0: Dirt buyer, get to choose. 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We got to sample some of it a few weeks ago. 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Blue Fusion Bistro. 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It's Sabina's morning show on K-Slug. We're quickly approaching the 8 o'clock hour. Your hot quad of the day is coming up.
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This is K-Slug. That was Group Love with Tongue Tied. Thank you for tuning in. Thank you for joining me. Thank you for lending me your ears. I know in the morning, I mean, it's an unspoken rule around here for a few hours of the morning where we're all like, okay, if we don't talk to one another, we're not going to take offense to it. And then some days are super, super chatty. I love both of those days. Both of those days where there's an understanding that everybody kind of needs their space early in the AM, but also those days where you get caught up in fun conversation as well. You never know what you're going to get in the morning during here, but it's an unspoken rule where if we look and sound like we need some space and time in the AM, we're going to get that space and time in the AM. With space and time right now for your hot quad of the day. The Hot Quad today made possible thanks to the help of the Cal Poly Humboldt School of Business, Liberty Fitness, and Living Styles. Today, we're going to listen to an artist that we've had one of her songs in rotation for a while, Sia Gray. Sia Gray had put out a release before the album that I'm going to be playing. This one is her self-titled album. It was like her debut album, basically. Her first project was kind of sort of a almost like a demo, but like unfinished and kind of not worked the way that she wanted to releases. And with her self-titled debut, it is being defined as, quote, undefinable, nonconformist. And I will say that doing a listen through of the album, it's one of those albums where you never know what's around the corner. Her style is not super consistent, however. Definitely, I think if you are a fan of different subgenres of pop, I think the album is quite enjoyable. It comes after a troubled romantic entanglement, and she became the definition of go at it alone. She booked a flight to Japan in the fall of 2023, and like a feel-good movie protagonist, quote-unquote, detangled herself from the outstanding psychic ties by journeying solo on a cross-country road trip. Look, after a big breakup, I will cry. I will maybe book myself a hot tub, but I will tell you, I am not the type to book myself a flight. I'm still too nervous for that, so good on her. We're going to listen to some songs off of the album, including the one that we've been playing the most, This Is Why I Don't Spring for Love, starting off with Puddle of Me.

just laying it all out. That was Heartbreak Wake by Sia Grave for that Puddle of Me. We're listening to her self-titled album for today's Hot Quad. This next one, this one stood out to me when they started releasing the singles ahead of everything, because I like to call spring the season of idealism. Spring just brings forth this renewed hope of good things to come. I mean, it's fair. The flowers are blooming. Things are being rained upon with cleansing sky showers, etc. You just feel a sense of renewal after maybe like a slogging through the cold winter and end of fall. It's understandable. But let me tell you, the rose-colored glasses, those love to stay glued on during spring. And I completely understand why spring is one of the seasons where you can call it cuffing season, but it is also breakup season as well. Sia Grey, this is why I don't spring for love.

0: the series of little beep boop shimmers happening that makes you feel like you're on the deck of a spaceship is wonderful. I feel like those noises, when played in the background, might make me feel a little more productive, especially when organizing things at a desk. I don't know why. Don't ask me why. I'm not going to provide reasons for everything that I want to do. Sia Gray, lie down. We also listen to This Is Why I Don't Spring for Love, HBW, and Puddle of Me. Hope you enjoyed that. Hope it was a little twist and turn in her pop mind. If you want more, let me know. I can add in more for sure. If you go ahead and explore and you have a favorite song off there you'd like me to put in the catalog, I'll be happy to do that for you. The Hawkwad on K-Slug. Again, made possible thanks to Living Styles, the Cal Poly Humboldt School of Business and Liberty Fitness. On the other side, I think some Little Dragon, Future Islands, and of course your wildcard pick of the day is coming up.
1: 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I graduated from HSU in 2019 with a degree in anthropology. I'm currently in my first semester of the MBA program at Cal Poly Humboldt. 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
2: I'm Jamie Lancaster, coordinator of the MBA program at Cal Poly Humboldt. 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

0: It's just a day of twinkling noises. Future Islands, the Inkwell, where that little dragon tumbling dice and racing Mount Pleasant outlast. Coming up on the other side, your wildcard pick of the day.
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0: 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Now, I don't have to tell you who this next person's dad is. We don't need to mention him. Violet Grohl has an album out, Be Sweet to Me, following in the rockin' footsteps of folks that she idealized, like Pixies, Soundgarden, Cocteau Twins, a mix of sounds. Her latest one is about poking fun at moral inconsistencies in punk guys who preach progressive politics, but in their own musical spaces won't let women have a chance. It's Violet Grohl, Cool Buzz.

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2: 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Phone scam. A new local scam alert. Unknown suspects claiming to work for the Federal Trade Commission. They're calling locals and telling them that they owe money and threatening arrest. Full details on that at Lost Coast Outpost. 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Full story on that at the Outpost. 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
6: We see that's going to encourage everybody to go to therapy.
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8: I'll drink to that.
7: But I'm sure I speak for all of us when I say we need to address the issue of our bard.
6: Rumble. It's not very good.
9: Bard? Did somebody call my name? Is it time for a song? Well...
10: No, please.
11: Oh, please, no.
7: Not that song again, Bard. You seem to only know one song, and you play it over and over.
9: But you all loved my song. Druid, just the other day, you said you liked my song.
7: They were just being polite, Bard.
9: But you're not Bardcore unless you live Bardcore. Isn't that what we're always saying?
10: You suck.
11: I think what we're trying to say, dear Bard, is that we don't like it, and we'd like something new.
9: So instead of me, your faithful bard, shredding the lute for which I have trained my entire life, you'd prefer what? Some sort of enchanted box that plays music from across the globe at the most spontaneous of whims?
12: Sure? Yeah, I'd actually love that.
13: Exactly.
9: Oh, well, I do have one of those, actually.
14: 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You're tuned in to Rock Around the World. This is what happens next.
11: Ooh.
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11: 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Here we are, 9 o'clock on the dot. Just a few seconds past the last hour of my show. Last hour of my show for the week. Next week, I will be in Monday, Tuesday, Wednesday, and Friday morning. Because Friday is Juneteenth. And I'm doing my Juneteenth show on Friday if you want to tune in. It's 4 hours, all black artists, black fronted bands. Check it out. It's my favorite show to do each year. My Juneteenth show and then the Halloween show are my favorite shows. So put that on your calendar. But big shout out to Adina, who's going to be taking over my Thursday shift next week, and the 22nd, that Monday, the Monday coming up after this Monday, is my birthday. So I will be taking that off as well. I take my birthday off every year. I deserve it. I've earned it. Please and thank you. I'm going to be 38 this year. I'm taking the days off where I can get them. This is K-Slug, Sabina's Morning Show. Sorry to hit you with that attitude, but, you know, I got to let them know. I got to let them know sometimes. If you've got a request for the final hour of my show, 722-5754, that's 722-KSLG. It's Lucha Luna right now. Manzana Prohibida.

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5: Ugh, I want something to do.
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0: The Black Keys, Don't Let Me Go, for that Panic Shack, Grin and Bear It. I've got something in my backyard that could be called the Panic Shack, but I call it the Evil Dead Shed because it has a window that flaps on its own, even when it's not windy. Oh my god, Dale, look at my shirt. Speaking of inappropriateness, I'm not going to flash you, I promise. Look at my shirt.
1: She lied.
0: Look at my shirt.
1: Oh man,
0: it says
1: it's a sweet, like embroidered thing with which looks like a kind of like a witchy forest twigs as a border, and it says "Home Sweet Home" in old-fashioned embroidery, and it's a little log cabin with Ash
0: with
1: and
0: Ash
1: his and his chainsaw hand raised to the sky, a little embroidered Ash.
0: I love it. I love it. It's printed, unfortunately. I wish it was real embroidery. If anyone knows how to embroider an Evil Dead sweater, I will throw money at you. Don't even give me a price. Let me just throw my dollars at
1: you. That's a great one. Where'd you get that?
0: So there is a company that independently designs and prints. They're called Super Yaki. And their specific thing is movies. Movies and television.
1: Oh, nice.
0: I have such cool stuff. I got a shirt from them that says, I'm a fan of Raimi Cam. Do you remember the You Wouldn't Steal a DVD commercial?
1: Yes.
0: I have a t-shirt with You Wouldn't Steal a DVD, like from that commercial.
1: Oh, that's great.
0: What else do I have?
1: And then steal it again.
0: I feel like I have a few more. Oh, my favorite one. Crimson Peak was good. Ooh, I feel like you've seen that shirt.
1: Hey, I'm one of the ones who came out of Crimson Peak. I was like, oh man. I'd have to watch it again. That's it. Guillermo
0: del Toro.
1: Del Toro, yeah. Who I'm a big fan of.
0: Recently, I got to show Blade 2 to some folks who had never seen it before.
1: Did he do that?
0: Yes, he did.
1: Wow.
0: Yes, he did. And he got thanked in the third one. In the credits, he got thanked for that.
1: Also, it blew my mind when I was told that he is the patriarch of the... Who's the family? Who's the blind? The weird brothers on Always Sunny in Philadelphia.
0: Like the patriarch in that episode. He's not related to.
1: No.
0: Oh,
1: he's
0: okay. Because they're not brothers in real life.
1: In the show, he plays the father of the, what is it? It's not Pappy O'Daniel. Ponderosa.
0: No, Ponderosa is the.
1: I'm thinking of The Wedding. Yeah. McPoyle.
0: He's Pappy McPoyle with the bird.
1: Yes.
0: Yes, he is.
1: I can't believe that.
0: And I'm trying to figure out who is his friend on the show that he did that favor for. And in my brain, it's got to be Charlie Day, because Charlie Day was in
1: Pacific Rim.
0: But I'm trying to think of who else he
2: my
0: might
2: friend,
0: be like
2: Charlie Day.
0: Besties in.
1: I could listen to him talk all like
0: yes.
1: all day long. He's got such a like a gentle lilt to
0: yes.
1: his voice.
2: It's just a small amount of visual effects.
0: I really want to finish the Cabinet of Curiosities show.
1: Never saw that one. Is it good?
0: I only saw the first episode. And speaking of Pappy O'Daniel, the guy who plays Delmar in Oh Brother, Where Art Thou? His name is always on the tip of my brain.
1: Tim Blake Nelson.
0: Yes. He's in the first one.
1: Oh, he's so good.
0: I never thought anything could ever make me hate this man. And he plays...
1: Oh, I could see that.
0: He's
1: no.
0: so...

0: Donaldson has a J6er face. I'm sorry. In fact, you can hear him say, January 6th. Everett. I'm just thinking of his character from Oh Brother. Yeah.
1: Oh, he's got lovable demeanor. I was really sad when I watched that episode, but it was so disturbing, like, psychologically.
0: I've been eating up horror stuff. I've been super stoked. We watched Hokum recently, which I thought was
1: great.
0: That's
1: one that I want to watch.
0: Been reading. I went through 3 Junji Ito books. I'm on my 4th recently, so I've been eating up the horror stuff. Obsession and Backrooms are on my list, but I haven't seen them yet.
1: Obsession, there's a lot of interesting discourse going on online.
0: Yeah,
1: a
0: and I'm
1: lot.
0: Staying away from I don't know what it's about.
1: Oh!
0: I don't know. So I'm trying – same with Hokum. I haven't watched any of – I'm doing the thing where I'm not okay. watching trailers anymore.
1: That's how you should do it.
0: All I know, it's like, oh, it's done by the guy who did Oddity and Caveat. And I know I liked those movies. So – and I was like, oh, Adam Scott is fun. So
1: it's almost like stamp collecting when you watch a movie based on those aspects.
0: Yes.
1: It's for the true, like, knowledge of – that person,
0: it's totally
1: you
0: true.
1: Want to enjoy their work.
0: Well, it's kind of the same thing as music finding, where it's like, well, if you dig this band and members of this band are in another one, you'll probably like that. Oh, mm-hmm. they're on this super niche record label. You might like a bunch of the other bands on that record label or who produced that record. And so I always like spider out from those things, those scenes connected to this scene, this mm-hmm. movie movement, this director connected to this writer. That's always how I've kind of like spider webbed out into the stuff that I like. It's also why my focus is super narrow because I do – you know, go so detailed in and then out. Mm-hmm. Sometimes it's hard to like break out of that stuff, you know. But it's fun. It's fun to know like who's connected to who, why, who's making what movies and why they look the way they do.
1: Yeah.
0: I'm always big into the comedic horror directors, like the dude who did Weapons and Barbarian came from The Whitest Kids You Know, Jordan Peele.
1: That's cool.
0: Jordan Peele has a really great – if you're into horror movies at all, Ryan Coogler did Sinners, which is his
1: yes.
0: first like big horror movie. And there was a great sit-down interview I just saw a clip of between Coogler and Peele. Why can't I think of his name?
1: Jordan
0: Peele. And really, really interesting stuff because he said when he was writing Get Out, he was like realizing – he was like, okay, I'm going to write this. Someone else is going to direct it. And he was like, nobody else can direct this. I think I'm the only one who can really direct. Because at the time he was like, at the time, I didn't know who Ryan Coogler was. Ryan mm-hmm. Coogler didn't exist. So I had to do it myself. And talking about their entry into directing and horror and stuff is really interesting.
1: I feel I would like a 2-week festival of the Ryan Coogler, Jordan Peele, Boots Riley universe.
0: Oh, man.
1: That would be – if someone out there is listening, that would be jam. We've already got I Love Boosters showing at the Miniplex.
0: I just reposted that. I saw they're doing a few showings of
1: yeah,
0: it.
1: I thought it was only going to be one day.
0: Yeah, they're doing like 3 showings of it.
1: So two of them are Taco Tuesday.
0: And I think they're Richard's Goat Tavern's Taco Tuesday is legit. Two
1: yeah.
0: full-size tacos for 5 bones, and they're
1: yeah.
0: good.
1: Yeah.
0: It's totally worth going.
1: Yeah. The 23rd or the 30th is that. And then the 19th is going to be the first showing.
0: Nice.
1: And it's all partial profits go to Black Humboldt. And if you have not seen I Love Boosters because our local movie theater only kept it in for a week and change and brought it down to 1 showing in the smallest screen.
0: Something's going on there.
1: I'm not letting that go. That made me mad.
0: Well, remember there's that article in the Loco and there's a little bit of local
1: yeah,
0: chatter
1: no
0: about like
1: day.
0: Why are they not bringing up Disclosure Day? They also didn't bring up Obsession. They also didn't bring up – or they brought up Hokum. I missed it.
1: And there are 3 screens for Backrooms. I could have sworn I saw Obsession on the marquee, but
0: it could have been there real quick, but then gone because I went to look for it and I didn't see it. But maybe I'm wrong. It might still be there.
1: I am not super stoked on the quickness of which the movies are leaving our local theater.
0: No, it's such a bummer.
1: It sucks. It just sucks. I was going to say it sucks. But what were we talking about?
0: I don't remember.
1: What did you come in to talk about?
0: It's a Friday. Friday things.
1: I can't. Oh, yeah. No, Friday things are heavy right now. But you know what? That got us almost to the 9:30 mark.
0: Half an hour until the hammer falls.
1: Oh, I will say, back to Jordan Peele.
0: Yes.
1: So I have Get Out. I have Nope. What is the one in the middle? Us?
0: Us.
1: I will not let that movie into my house.
0: Did you see it?
1: It disturbed the hell out of me.
0: Well, that's probably his most divisive movie. Everybody likes Get Out. There's a split on Us.
1: It's good. It's good. Please don't take that as do not see Us. It is amazing. But it stuck with me for weeks.
0: Yeah, yeah.
1: It freaked me out regarding reality. It like messed me up. It's like how I won't have the League of Extraordinary Gentlemen graphic novels in my house. Like it.

0: I'm like, evil.
1: Did Alan Moore do those?
0: Yes, he did.
1: That makes sense.
0: They're disturbing.
1: Yeah.
0: They're so disturbing. I gave mine away. I gave them
1: that's
0: away.
1: That's great. See, I always like that when you – that's like the power of horror movies and disturbing comics. It was like that, you know, it's just pen and ink and paper. It has enough to be like, you know.
0: One day I will purchase Us because I can't have Get Out and Nope without the middle one.
1: Yeah. And it's a good one. I feel like I understand some of the critiques, but I like it just the same. I think it's great.
0: It's so good. It is a beautiful movie. It is unnerving. It's perfect. What's his – Tim Heidecker is hilarious.
1: He's really great.
0: He's really hilarious.
1: And Lupita Nyong'o is like as the kind of like the main character is super good.
0: Gosh.
1: Did you see her on Hot Ones?
0: Yes. In her Chanel suit eating wings.
1: And she's like offended and like –
0: Like how dare you ask me questions right now.
1: Yeah, or just like, this is so hot. How dare you? Yeah.
0: Tiana Taylor's one is really funny because she saw that Sean from Hot Ones was drinking milk.
1: Yep.
0: And she's like, what are you doing? You sipping on milk over there? No, you got ice chips? Ice chips? And she grabs it. She's like, you're preying on my downfall. Yeah. And I'm like, oh, my God.
1: She's so good.
0: The whole him and Kiki Palmer thing is really cute.
1: Is he dating Kiki Palmer?
0: No, but he had her on as a guest and then he went on the chicken wing date thing in the UK, and the host asked, who was your favorite, who do you have a crush on, and he said, Kiki Palmer, I've got a crush on.
1: How could you not?
0: Kiki Palmer came back for a second Hot Ones and was like, by the way, I heard that you had like a little crush on me, so I just thought we should have a quick smooch and you know, see how we feel
1: about that.
0: And so they kissed and you could see his face just go whoa. And then I don't know this,
1: how does a guy with my complexion
0: not
1: have his head turn tomato red when that happens? Somebody looks my way and my face bursts into flames, you
0: and
1: know?
0: Now, like, it's just, like, a lot of them doing interviews together and things like that. But this man is so quick with it, like,
1: well, you
0: very
1: gotta
0: charming.
1: With Kiki Palmer.
0: Yeah, you know? With Kiki Palmer, who is also a Virgo. Like, you gotta sprint. You gotta sprint to keep up with
1: her. She's so good in Nope.
0: She's amazing.
1: And, and she's in Boosters, right? Yeah,
0: I'm super stoked
1: on that. Yeah.
0: And she sings a song for that movie.
1: Oh, nice.
0: Yeah, she's got a beautiful voice.
1: Tiana Taylor's all over the pop scene, too. She's got, like, she's got an album out.
0: The first time I ever heard or saw Tiana Taylor was in a Kanye West music video.
1: Oh, no way.
0: Like a few years ago, like 2010s. And the first time I saw this woman, I was like, who sculpted
1: oh she's unreal
0: perfection
1: she's unreal
0: oh my, she's so strong,
1: especially in those shots of her that emphasize those facts in one battle after another. Like, plus she's in the movie for I don't know minute wise compared to the length of the movie, which is a pretty long movie. She's in it for a comparatively short amount of time compared to other characters in the movie, and there's a reason I think she got nominated, because she's killer.
0: She's so impactful.
1: Yeah, and
0: she was so impactful in that movie,
1: and just some of those where it's like, oh yeah, you're a polymath, you can do like music and you could just natural throw it away actor, like no big deal. This seems totally natural. Really good in a weird role to pull off, you know.
0: Yeah. There's some amazing black women actors out there. Just so y'all know. Just
1: what?
0: So y'all know.
1: Say what?
0: Dale knows it. Okay, cool. Well, we're at 9:33.
1: Pushing it to the limit, my dudes.
0: Oh, no. Now it's going to be stuck in my head. Pick a song that would get that out of my head. No, not you. Not you. I didn't even say that. Talking to you, Google.
1: Tenacious D's To Be the Best. I'm thinking of push. I'm thinking of things that are going to push it to the limit.
0: Is that in the system?
1: Across that, it is. Just type in To Be the Best, and you'll have about a minute 13 flavor blast of a pep talk in Tenacious D form.
0: All right, I'm gonna. It's like 57 seconds.
1: I even put in medley, which is just him doing the like interstitial, like it's him learning. It's Jack Black's a cappella stuff from The Pick of Destiny, where he's like, he's learning the ways of rock. It's just like the little a cappella interludes from the movie.
0: Yeah, where they like show like the tarot cards.
1: Exactly.
0: Okay, well, basically a Tenacious D request / cleanup of my brain coming up on Caselug. Thank you for listening.
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1: A little Flavor Blast request from Dale to help cleanse my mind of Push It to the Limit, because if we didn't, that was going to be stuck in my head all day. You're listening to K-Slug. Hi!
2: Hey!
1: Humble County, do you recognize this voice?
2: I mean, maybe they might, because I was on the other channel a little bit ago. Are they going from the point to the slug now?
1: You know,
2: or how does it
1: funny?
2: Go to slug to the point?
1: Is sometimes people will do that. And sometimes also in our old station, people got our phone numbers mixed
2: up.
1: So I would get requests for the point. And I was like, were you listening or no? And they're like, no, this is just the phone number I have saved for here. And I'm like, no, this is K-Slug. Oh. And so like we share a lot of listeners,
2: which is
1: pretty cool.
2: That's awesome.
1: Something that also like feels a little weird is now Green Day gets played on classic rock stations, and I feel complicated.
2: Are you identifying
1: about
2: as
1: that.
2: A millennial?
1: I am a millennial. Yeah, I'm 38 on the 22nd. I'm very millennial. Hi, Thomas.
2: Hi. How
1: Hello,
2: are you doing,
1: Thomas from Foggy Bottom Boys.
2: Yeah,
1: you were making the rounds today, and my guest canceled today.
2: Yeah,
1: I'm sad that your two cohorts left. I was really hoping that someone was left, and it's you.
2: It's
1: so
2: me.
1: The best.
2: That's right. As I was just making economic development conversations around popsicles today.
1: Tell me more about these popsicles.
2: Sure. Yeah, we launched our popsicle line here at the Friday Night Markets this first week, and now we have them every single week.
1: Yeah.
2: So we're super excited about that. They are currently offered at Jersey Scoops as well, and soon they'll be wholesale for our grocery stores.
1: Wonderful.
2: Yeah.
1: What is
2: very
1: the
2: exciting.
1: Flavor you were talking about that's in the fridge right now?
2: Yeah. Yeah. Well, it is caramel. It's using Hum Yum caramel.
1: Oh,
2: so if you're aware of Ikea's work, yeah, it's the bomb. It's a little soft, so you'll have to wait for it to freeze a little bit more.
1: Okay.
2: But it's absolutely delicious.
1: Okay. All right. And now I am not very well prepared for y'all being in here today. So you were at the point and you were at the lounge.
2: Mm-hmm.
1: What's the business going on today? What were y'all talking about?
2: Yeah, what we're really focused on is this is our Friday night markets. This is the fourth night that we're holding Friday night markets. So we've got a really fun theme this week with Humboldt Made, and it's a romper status, Roper Romper. So it's kind of honoring the Three's Company. It's the Roper Romper. Get on your moo-moo, get on your coverall, come out, get your crazy hair, which you've already got the awesome fro yourself. So you can just get your, get your coveralls on, get your moo-moo on, be comfortable and your, wide rim glasses, dress up for fun. We'll all have a really great time tonight.
1: How are you feeling about Friday Night Market this season?
2: It's really great. We've had decent weather, and I think we're going to continue to have great weather today. It's sunny already in Humboldt.
1: Yes.
2: So that either means perfect sunshine throughout or a little fog cast that comes in late and rolls.
1: It rolls aggressively this year.
2: It does.
1: It rolls really aggressively this
2: year. Yeah, it does. And if we're talking about, weather and the impact on the economy, it does make a huge difference. So if we're going to see this El Nino season, the super El Nino.
1: Yeah.
2: Yep, we're seeing that. We're predicting that.
1: Okay.
2: That's what's going to happen for sure. But nonetheless, we should have some really nice, warm days here in Humboldt.
1: I'm curious tonight about the folks that rolled in on that super million yacht.
2: Yeah. Yeah.
1: I'm trying to be nice about it.
2: No, yeah. You know,
1: the apartments for $2.5 million. I'm like, I better find my sugar daddy tonight.
2: Shoot. Yeah. I mean, they're out there. I think they're there. Yeah. I was actually talking with a couple of those, folks that were on the boat, on the cruise ship. And I asked them, cause I wasn't fully aware that we were in Ferndale, and I was, doing a tabletop exercise with Leadership Redwood Coast and co-ad Nick Bound Crawford and, What to Do in Disasters. And when I was talking to these folks that I always just have, stark great up conversations, they were telling me they lived on the darn thing, and I had no idea.
1: Yeah, people live on it. It's like they just cruise around the world.
2: That's
1: for
2: wild.
1: For good.
2: That is wild.
1: For good.
2: But yeah, they're very, very nice, and I'm sure they're going to have a really great time here and seeing our culture and our true authentic selves here in Friday Night Market and Humboldt.
1: To be here in time for the market, I think, is perfect. I misread it, and I thought that they were leaving 9 a.m. today, and I was like, no! But
2: they
1: now,
2: get to
1: I'm
2: see
1: glad
2: it.
1: I misread it.
2: Now they can tell the stories of Humboldt County around the world as they travel.
1: Yeah.
2: Yeah, Friday Night Market's so special. We've participated for the last 3 years and entering the fourth year here, and we're just very enamored by this process of transforming Old Town into a huge vendor, community-driven activity, and I bring people nearly every single week from around our country and on our spaces and friends that I know. It's an amazing experience, and I'm so glad to be a part of it.
1: To me, even though it is not officially the start of summer, the Friday Night Market for me is the start of summer.
2: That's right.
1: Where you start to see like all of your neighbors. We've all come out of our holes of the cold of spring, fall, winter, et cetera. Mm-hmm. We're all like having fun with one another. Vendors are set up. I love I just love feeling that energy, because I think Humboldt County, as beautiful as it is, Humboldt County, we start to feel this kind of like solo energy sometimes because the weather does make it a little difficult to be outside and, you know, commune with one another. So when summer hits in Humboldt County, it's the best. But the Friday Night Market, even though it's usually a few weeks before summer hits, to me, I'm like, it's officially summertime in Humboldt
2: County. That's right.
1: It's officially here.
2: We came to that conclusion at the point too. I mean, you're definitely echoing it. I hear it.
1: The Friday Night Market, I love it. We did the Forest Moon Festival one. Yeah. We did a broadcast from the Forest Moon Festival. That was amazing. Yeah. Really
2: so
1: good energy there.
2: So many cool people dressing up. You know, fully dedicated to their craft. It was really neat to see that too.
1: And then today, like half an hour before it starts at 5, is the mural reveal.
2: That's right.
1: The otter. I've been parking in front of that mural every day for 2 weeks. As
2: Blake has done such a great job.
1: Number one, that mural makes me very thirsty. The blues used are incredible. And then number two, I told him, I was like, this, like, there's things in this world that I feel they're small things that can help take the weight of the world off our shoulders. And every time I look at that mural, it is like a breath of fresh air for my
2: day.
1: It's so beautiful. Like, he's done an amazing job.
2: I'm super stoked to see that. Tonight's also really special for Humboldt Made because we are participating in a buyer's tour. So we have folks from Whole Foods.
1: And Toby next door told me about this. That's
2: and influencers
1: exciting.
2: From around the U.S. and the state. So it's been really neat to see that happen as well and get to be sharing our product. You're able to participate in those tastings in front of Dick Taylor Chocolate. They're closing down that section of the street. And we're going to have some booths there, specifically Humboldt Made members, to be able to share and taste the different products that are made here locally.
1: Oh, that's so cool.
2: Yeah.
1: That buyer's tour, when Toby was telling me about it, was amazing, because the first time I had ever seen a Humboldt County product outside of California, I was visiting family in Pittsburgh. And we went to this giant mega grocery store. It's like, it's almost like if Costco had like a kind of ambitious cousin. Like, it was huge. And I went to the cheese section, and there was a whole section of Cypress Grove.
2: Yes.
1: And I was like, I showed it to everybody in our group. I was just like, this is from Humboldt.
2: That's right.
1: It's so cool.
2: It is a really neat thing that we're able to do. And I think what was empowering Humboldt is we certainly have to have some sort of something leaving the county and representing us in a physical form. And as we continue as a county to develop our tourism alliance and come together with a new plan as a collective of 22 different destination marketing organizations focusing on one message and one story to tell, it's a really neat participation opportunity to not only get our products out of the area and represent, but to know that when we have that ability of infrastructure and strength and resiliency locally, that when things do happen, because it's not about if, it's about when, we can turn that around and focus on supporting and feeding our local community.
1: I'm so glad Humboldt Made has people like you. Everybody that I've met at Humboldt Made is amazing.
2: I agree.
1: Thank you for doing all the work, you guys, and thank you for putting in so much effort, because I am a transplant. I moved here in 2011, and I have never had a desire to move anywhere else because it's always community first. So
2: yes.
1: Thank
2: community
1: you, Humboldt
2: first.
1: Made.
2: Absolutely.
1: Everything that you guys have been doing.
2: It's amazing to see Humboldt Made and our traditional nonprofits and our civic organizations come together to support and sponsor and create a welcoming cultural environment. I'm very excited about next week with Black Humboldt celebrating Juneteenth. There's amazing group of folks that are planning right now. I was with Mo Harper and the Leadership Redwood Coast course yesterday. Was able to see and hear the activities happening as she was planning and continuing to organize during that moment. And then we actually gave this morning from a Rotary, because we were chosen for their special business or business that they thought was their favorite of the year. And there was a $250 donation that we could give to any nonprofit. And so Black Humboldt received that this morning.
1: Yay.
2: Super excited about that.
1: Thank you, as always, for stopping in, even if I did, like, grab you.
2: You can grab me anytime. You know me.
1: I know. Well, that's Thomas from Foggy Bottom Boys. Thank you so much for coming in. Sabina. I will talk to you soon, I'm sure. I'll see you tonight. I will be there tonight. All right. Yes, I will. All right, you're listening to K-Slug, Humble's new music. I'm going to let it roll for a couple more songs before I say bye, and it's Dale Cooper, What Happens Next, for the day. Talk to you soon.

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4: Well, thank you for listening to K-Slug. Thank you to Thomas Stratton for coming on the air, talking to us about, number one, the delicious caramel pop that I just had out of the fridge that he left in there. And also, big thank you to him calling in to the higher-ups, the makers, for making sure there's no cinnamon in it. I could taste the hum-yum caramel. It's so good. And also, thank you to everyone for tuning in on this Friday. I will hopefully see some of you folks at the Friday Night Market tonight. Stay tuned for Dale Cooper and what happens next. And that is it for me. I hope you appreciate some of the work that I do, because I'm standing here doing the bathroom dance because I really got to go. But I wanted to sign off properly. I will talk to you on Monday. Farewell. Remember, put on the calendar. I'm doing a special 4 hours Juneteenth show on Friday the 19th. All black artists, all black fronted bands. Thank you so much for all the support for live and local radio. I'll talk to you later. Bye.

Well, well, well. What have we here? Seems to be a plethora of indie tunes, and I shall play them all for the masses, and I will call it What Happens Next, a radio show on 93.1 94.5 KSLG FM Arcata, if you will, your live and local indie station. How goes it, everybody? Thanks for hanging out Friday style. I am Dale Cooper, and yes, that's right. It is the eve of the weekend. It is the eve of Oysterfest. A lot of stuff happening, a lot of pizzazz already added to your last day of the week. What with it being the Friday night market and all. Yes, go to fridaynight.market to check out your theme and the performances, which I am doing right now. Looks like you can enjoy performances by the Magnificent Sanctuary Band and Wittershins. And the theme, there's always a theme every night, is the Roper Romp. And if you don't know what that is a fun, lighthearted romp where you gather and dress as Helen Roper from the sitcom Three's Company. I love that this is still a thing. I'm a big John Ritter fan. R.I.P. John Ritter. There's nothing more to go with that. So hit up, dress in your best like muumuu or something like that. Put on some big beaded necklaces and become Helen Roper for the night. And hit up the Friday Night Market. Better yet, ride your bike as Helen Roper down to the free bike valet. You can take advantage of the free bike valet, which is going to be in front of like the Live in the Dream ice cream area. And you can also take the bus. The bus is riding and doing shuttles there. Also, Oysterfest is going to have a free bike valet, which is going to be at the campus store parking lot. And there are going to be shuttles. There are going to be shuttles that are running from, I believe they're running from, the vets. I'll have to check out like where the Northtown destination is, but there are shuttles running. Oh, that's right. It's like the Murphys on Alliance. There's going to be shuttles running from there to the transit center from 10 to 5 the entire time that Oysterfest is going. And there's going to be a free bike valet there too. Parking is going to be a straight up nightmare. So go ahead and if you can, ride your bike or take the bus. There'll be some shuttles going the entire time. We'll talk more about that later. You can find all the details, though, at ArcadaBayOysterFestival.org. All right, let's get into something. I believe now that I mentioned Oyster Festival, I'm legally obligated to play this track by Ween, The Mollusk.

0: If you're a fan of Ista, if you're a fan of Gum or Tame Impala, you should definitely check out Velvet Trip. That's who you just listened to. That was a single called Tell Me Why off of Velvet Trip's new record, Glimmers Continued. Felt like Velvet Trip was a fantastic follow-up to Ages and Ages' Wild Ride. Well, it's always a wild ride when you're taking a Velvet Trip. That is the psychedelic project of Sydney, Australia's Zeppelin Hamilton. What a name. Zepp Hamilton. sounds like a race car driver when you short it to Zeppelin Hamilton. That is a really regal, psychedelic indie pop artist. Zepp Hamilton is a world record breaking speed racer. And tell me different via telephone 722-5754. 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Why not? We're going to get into something new from Ski Team. We'll get into stuff from Ista's new self-titled record to complement what we just heard. And if you got a request, send it in. 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

No, there's a lot of sports stuff going on there out in that sports bar world, but that is the only team that I am rooting for. Ski Team, the project of Lucy Lazinski. That was Thirst Trap for Diego, a track that comes off her latest record, which is called Burnout / Boys. Now into another musical sports team that I'm going to champion, Sports Team the Band. Sports Team's new record is called Boys These Days, and the boys are worried about getting older, and they're writing songs about it. Maybe they're slowing down because they're oh so old. Here's Maybe When We're 30.

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A classic there from Kay Flay, Blood in the Cut, coming after something brand new from Saul Adamczewski and Co., a.k.a. Insecure Men. Saul Adamczewski comes from the UK band Fat White Family, took a little hiatus from making music for a bit to go kind of in recovery at his mom's house, and then he came back with a new record with his latest band Insecure Men. Track is called Cleaning Bricks, and the record is called A Man for All Seasons. All right, now into another band that has members of another really rad band. We're going to get into a new one from Dari Bay. Dari Bay is a kind of like a grungy project that is led by Zach James, who is what is he? He is the drummer for Unknown Mortal Orchestra. He is a member. I'm not sure what he does in Robber Robber. And he and Nina Coates, who is also in Robber Robber, are in this band, Dari Bay, and their new record, Surprise Wish, is out on the 26th. Here's a taste.

Now, Sabina just informed me she played that song just about 1 hour ago. Well, that is the joy and the despair of live local radio. No AI here, just two DJs who have no idea what they're doing. Or let me speak for myself. That's just my MO. But you're getting two scoops of a sweet song just because we like it that much. Hopefully you do too. You can let us know whether you do or you don't over at our brand new website. Upvote or downvote all of these songs over at caselug.com. That was two scoops of our favorite tracks. Now, how about Double Wish? Here's a Tattooed Heart.

0: It's a new one from LA's Dear Boy. Kind of sounds like the sonic equivalent of a velvet glove wrapped in an extra layer of velour. It's oh so smooth and Britpop inspired. Kelly Green is the name of the track, and it comes off their new record, Celebrator. And you have many a reason to celebrate the doorstep to Oysterfest. Doorstep to Oysterfest. The fact that it's Friday and the Friday night market is at hand. Or perhaps you're not into either of those and you're really stoked to celebrate the 1992 release of Batman Returns, which happened today back in 1992. Maybe you're like, no, I'm even more old school than that. I am celebrating the 1981 release of Raiders of the Lost Ark hitting theaters. That's right. What a day it was. June 12th. Perfect. Perfect early summertime fare for the movies. How about you're like, no, I'm going back to the 1968 reason to party, because it was today in 1968 that the classic horror film Rosemary's Baby premiered in New York. Many reasons to celebrate. And we all know how you're going to celebrate. 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

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Just call me. 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That is the email you should use if you've got music you want us to hear, if you've got music suggestions you want us to start playing, if you've got a suggestion for Rock Around the World, please send it to studio@kslug.com. By the way, Rock Around the World is the feature that I do every day at the top of the noon hour, lovingly curated by yours truly. Sometimes suggestions from inter-office people like Sabina or Ree or anybody who has a good suggestion, including you. If you know an indie scene from outside of the US of A, an international artist or somebody that you want me to dig into, I would love it. I love digging for stuff for Rock Around the World. And we are going to have a little lunch in Taiwan. We're going to get into a sweet band called Our Shame, a little like electronic dream pop stuff out of Taiwan. Awaits for Rock Around the World. That's how we're going to kick off the lunch hour. But for second breakfast, we're going to kick it off in space. Grace in Space is the project of Grace Shaw. She's got a new record out that's kind of like, I would say it's for fans of Kinsey, for fans of like for fans of Orla Gartland and stuff like that. This one off her new Heavy Hair EP, Unrivaled.

be on the borders of my experience. From there, it was one alien world after another. Ghost towns, painted deserts, hamburger stands, neon temples, canyons carved by patient rivers.

on a terrifying number of stars, spelling out the cold indifference of the universe. I tried to stare at the road ahead. I saw a huge storm far off on the horizon, dark and crawling with lightning. Just looking at that churning mass, set in all that immense emptiness, made me feel something I'd never felt before. Something between awestruck and horrified. I kept my eyes on the long white lines.

saw no solace on the radio. Nothing but crackpots and static. UFOs and white noise. 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

Lord Huron, featuring Kristen Stewart. That's Kristen Stewart riding shotgun. And I don't know why I always say that, because whenever I hear that song, I picture them picture Lord Huron, Ben Schindler himself sitting next to Kristen Stewart while they're lit only by the dashboard lights, driving hell bent for leather out of the woods, getting away from something. That is what images conjured up for me during that track. It's called Who Laughs Last, and it comes off his new record, Cosmic Selector. That's what I always appreciate about Lord Huron, is the ability to kind of to paint a really poetic picture, usually of some sort of forest swamp style thing. And I'm kind of here for it. All right, now let's get into the battle of the manicured beards. Here, the dream of the 1890s facial hair is alive with both Lord Huron and Father John Misty.

0: Father John Misty. That's the long-running project and musical moniker of Josh Tillman. He used to be a part of Fleet Foxes until he went solo. That was a track called The Old Law, a new one-off single that he dropped just a few months ago. Actually, he's been playing it live for a few years, but he finally just set it down in studio. And when he was doing it live, he had a different name. It was called God's Trash. And rummaging through God's Trash, it's what I do. I rummage. There's an unsurprising amount of sparkling water cans thrown in there. It is the drink of the gods, after all. Question, everybody. How is your sparkling water situation? Is your snack situation sorted at all? If not, the weekend approaches. You got to get sorted at Murphy's Markets. The weekend is a great time to hit up Murphy's Markets. 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They're more than a grocer. They're your neighbor since 1971. Do you say groceries or groceries? Give me a call and gross me out if you say groceries. 707-722-5754. You can send me a request while we're at it. Let's get into something from Toth, something from Sweden on our way towards Rockin' Around the World. Rockin' Around the World today is going to take us to Taiwan. That's up in 45 minutes. Be right back.
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One half of Rubble Bucket is Alex Toth, and that was his solo effort under the moniker Toth. That one was called Not Broken. It comes off his new record, co-produced the entire thing with Caroline Rose. The record is out now. It's called And the Voice Said. And the voice on the radio says you can catch him live in San Francisco on October 20th at Brick and Mortar in San Francisco, or if you want to wait a couple days, October 24th, you can catch him up in Portland at McMiniman's Mission Theater. I saw the Evens there. Fred Armisen was there. It was rad. Oh, the city. All right. Speaking of Caroline Rose producing that record, let's hear the newest thing that Caroline Rose laid down, which is actually an older song, a song that she's been playing live for a long time that she finally just put down in studio because she's celebrating the release of her new record label. It's called Sucks Records, and I'm sure it totally doesn't. Here is the finally the studio version of Caroline Rose. Yip, yip, yow.

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Built to Spill with Gonna Lose. That's off of Doug Marsh & Co.'s 2022 record. It was their first for Sub Pop, When the Wind Forgets Your Name. Oh, if the wind would only remember our name this weekend, especially for the inland areas, because I am checking the National Weather Service just to see what's going on this weekend. And it's hot, way too hot, in my editorial opinion. The sun is very far away from the earth, people, but I'm hot, and it's going to... No way. The lattice of coincidence strikes again. I am looking at Willow Creek's NOAA forecast, the 10-day forecast. From today until Tuesday of next week, it's nothing but red. Nothing but in the red, my dudes. A high today of 102, Saturday and Sunday, 106 in a row, 2 days in a row. Then it's supposed to get up to 107 on Monday, back down to a merciful 105 on Tuesday. So it is going to be extremely hot in the inland areas. My guess, that goes for the interior, like for Humboldt and Del Norte counties. Please take that seriously. Make sure you've got a lot of water. Make sure your pets are safe. They're in the shade and they have as much water as you do. And if you do have to go out there, remember to wear that sunscreen. Broad spectrum, at least SPF 50. And make sure you reapply. Put it on before you go in the sun and then reapply as soon as you get in the water. By the way, I just saw a dispatch from like the Arcata, from the Eureka Weather Service. They just wanted to say that they in regards to this like heat dome that we are having over the weekend, a lot of people are going to be really tempted to get into the Trinity River to cool off, but they posted the temperatures of all of the local rivers, and the Trinity is still super cold. The Trinity still is really cold. It's deeper and it's faster moving than a lot of the other rivers. So if people are already like going to like the shallow spots of Mad River, and if people are already going to the Eel, that seems to be fine. That's opened up already. Be careful when you're going down there. But for the Trinity out in Willow Creek, be very, very careful. That river is still pretty, pretty cold. Cold like a snow-capped mountains, or like this band, Snowcaps, who are so hot right now. This is the latest supergroup of indie folk people. This is Katie and Allison Crutchfeld of Waxahachie, and Allison Crutchfeld does her own solo music. Teaming up with MJ Lenderman, you know him from his solo stuff, and he's also a member of Wednesday. Teaming up with a producer named Brad Cook, and together they are Snowcaps. They just put out like a surprise self-titled record last month. Here's a track from it called Heathcliff.

Well, the good times can get us in the set and I feel the flow. Hear the feel the canyon, hear the feels in you. February, I felt the same as I did.

0: you call me.
1: If that reminded you a lot of Alt-J, that makes a lot of sense. And you've got a good musical ear because that is Joe Newman, the frontman of Alt-J, with his new solo project, which he calls J. Jerome 87. And I have nothing to back this up, but I guarantee that's probably his old AOL handle or something. That was a track from his... What, do you know what it is? I did have AOL. I wasn't an aimer.
2: I was an aimer.
1: Were you an aimer? You were a member of the American Indian Movement? No? Did you ever read this In the Spirit of Crazy Horse? No? Okay,
2: no.
1: Never mind. Oh, we're talking about AOL Instant Messenger. Oh, I'm sorry. I thought we were talking about the AIM movement. I'm sorry. I'm so sorry about that.
2: What does that have to do with J. Jerome 87?
1: I don't know. Ask him.
2: You didn't have a fun AIM username?
1: I'm trying so hard because I remember do you remember this? I don't even know how this worked. When I got – that's right. I got a Dell computer when I moved up here to college and I had a brand new Dell. It was like – that was like part of that Dell – there was like Dell Kid on the commercial. I was – let's see. I remember I had to have a CD of AOL stuff. You had to put a CD in there and you had like free minutes, kind of like a telephone. You had free minutes for the internet. So I remember putting in my AOL CD and logging on that way. Man, I don't remember what my first AOL like name was.
2: I had only one and it was the same one as my live journal.
1: Oh, I never live journaled.
2: Sometimes
1: I missed that too.
2: I want to go see my – I looked a few years ago and my live journal still exists out
1: there. Is it?
2: Holy crap. Oh my God, the things I wrote in that thing should not be public. But also, I loved customizing it.
1: I mean, that is fun. I mean, I think there is something cool. I tried to have like to maintain some blogs. I couldn't do it. There were like some comic artists that had some cool blogs. I was like, this is cool. I could do this. I'm just not in the habit of doing it. I could never maintain it.
2: My AIM username was "Can I touch your ear?" And it's because that's what my crush said to me. And I was so smitten. So, of course, I was doing the, like, sad lyric away messages whenever he wasn't on or anything like that. But I made him – basically, this boy became the center of my whole universe.
1: What?
2: And
1: – what's the equivalent of – what's today's equivalent of writing your crush's name in the paper bag book cover that you did for your textbooks? Did you have that? We had to get our books covered as kids,
2: me
1: right?
2: Too.
1: And that
2: I
1: was like
2: had the stretchy fabric covers.
1: That's so funny. We just did a Lucky's or Rayleigh's paper bag, and your mom, not me, your mom always cut it up and folded it over my books, so everybody had cardboard covered little paper bag covered books, and that was when you wrote for me. It was like no FX. I'm writing it all or something like that, and then you write the name on the inside thing. You would write the name of the person you were obsessed with or were crushing on at the moment.
2: All doing witchcraft in like middle school.
1: Big time. We were all like sigil magic all over the time. Totally. But what's the modern equivalent? Is there anything? Where are people like mindlessly doodling their crush's name in a very weird way?
2: I don't know. Because as an adult, I don't know what that is anymore. I don't know. I feel like, you know,
1: I guess
2: who,
1: now you're sliding into the DMs.
2: Exactly. You know who would know? Toby.
1: Well, Toby's got his finger on the pulse.
2: He's got four kids.
1: Toby's a dad, so he's forced, whether he likes to or not, to know what's going on with the youths. Four times over. You think you're done. Now it starts again.
2: Can I tell you something that stressed me out that should be a nothing stressor?
1: Yes.
2: I was at Costco right now. I want to get myself a hot dog. I got myself a hot dog. And I remembered seeing a news story where like a bunch of different restaurants had gotten rid of the number 67 as their call out number.
1: Heard about that.
2: And I was like, oh, I wonder if Costco is one of them. Guess what my number is? I think I still have it. It was 67.
1: No.
2: And I was standing there like in a food court of kids because all the kids are out now. So they're all shopping with their parents.
1: Look, the disdain.
2: And I was like, my forearms were sweating. I'm like, I better not hear one, six. And you know what? I'm very proud of everyone in the Costco food court. Nobody reacted except for the guy next to me, this grown man who was like, that's a good number. I am traumatized by the youth.
1: Man, that's, you know, that's like, yeah, just like, we can single-handedly stop the world nowadays just with nonsense numbers. You know what I mean? It's like we can ruin full sporting events just by calling out. We can – well, hey, that's cool. Good for you. How is the dog?
2: I haven't had it yet.
1: Sabina surprised me with a, can I mention your surprise food combo yesterday?
2: Oh, that's literally, I'm doing it again today.
1: Are you doing that again?
2: I have so much free food in my Taco Bell app. So I just went
1: it's
2: and did
1: it's a Costco hot dog and a soft taco. Surprisingly good combo, yeah. So I've been told.
2: I cut up the Costco hot dog and put it in my soft potato taco. And it's just a dog potato taco.
1: That's a great
2: idea.
1: And
2: I'm doing it again today because it was really good.
1: A heady brew for a late brunch.
2: And I can't afford bread, so I'm saving my hot dog bread for dinner.
1: Breadless buns. Somebody, is that a thing? Other than my the video series that I starred in. What's that?
2: My receipt fell out onto my chair, just waiting for me.
1: Order 067. Yep, I did it. I'm sorry.
2: I'm really hoping the trend is dying. I feel like it might be.
1: I think so, too. Hopefully, this is the one time that I'm really hoping all of our collective, short attention spans come into play here and collectively wipe that from our minds. All right, we're pushing it to the limits, my dude. That's kind of our whole MO here on a Friday edition of What Happens Next. Rock Around the World is right around the corner. We're going to be rocking with a real sweet mix of kind of like electro, dream pop stuff out of Taiwan. We'll be right back with something from Gov on the other side. It's K-Slug.
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4: I'm a kitty cat, a fancy kitty cat. I'm walking around. Meow, meow, meow, meow, meow. Ah, yes, this home looks adequate. You there, human! This is my home, now feed me.
5: This is not your home, talking cat that I've never met before.
4: Of course it is. Ignore the collar. Tis a remnant of my former family, who I'll be going back to in a few days.
5: Okay, let's see here. 7078.
4: That does not sound like food.
5: Well, it's not. I'm putting information on Humboldt PawsCause.
4: I didn't sign a release for that image. What is PawsCause?
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4: Oh, and what if I'm not really a cat?
5: What does that mean? Humboldt PawsCause for owners of dogs, cats, turtles, bearded dragons, pigs, goats. You get the idea. 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

And the last song of the morning belongs to The Last Dinner Party, and what a banger it was. That was their latest single, Big Dog, and heard it right here on What Happens Next. Now a fully bona fide, fully fledged afternoon radio program. 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Wherever you're hearing us from, you're very welcome to the afternoon, and we welcome you to the afternoon the same way we welcome you to every single weekday afternoon, Pinky, by rocking around the world, digging into some sort of indie scene outside of the US of A. And we're headed to Taiwan today to dig into a really sweet duo called Our Shame. Sounds a lot better than that. Don't worry about it. It's going to be a great one. 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Thank you so much for supporting them because they support us. All right, we are into a really sweet Folktronica duo. So we're getting into the latest record from Our Shame, a duo out of Taiwan that would like to it would appeal to people who are into, say, like Caroline Polachek on the one hand, Billie Eilish and Pink Panthers on the other end, and like atmospheric electro stuff, maybe something kind of towards the Swedish artist Becky and the Birds in between. Really sweet record we're going to dig into called Hidden Album. It's a self-released record. I believe it's their second. Their first one came out in 2022. That was called That was called Modern Problems. The band describes themselves as a folktronica duo, quote, fusing electronic folk with left field pop, which is a really sweet description of the record. The record goes between acoustic blended electronic folktronica and then some more atmospheric like instrumental electronic tracks. Really sweet record that is kind of like a more subdued record, but really awesome. I dig this one a lot. It's like part dream pop, part electro, part pastoral folk. Very, very sweet. So we're going to kick it off. I tried to get three songs that touch on each corner of the musical spectrum that they hit on the record, and we're going to kick it off with one of the more like subtle electro ones. This one featuring a Taiwanese hip-hop artist named Asoboyism doing some vocals on this one. Here's Our Shame, song number 1 of 3. It's Snow in Osaka.

And that was a track called Hollywood Dreams, something that's a little bit more on the folktronica side of R. Shame's latest record. It's called Hidden Album, and it came out in 2025, just came out last year. We are digging into this indie electronic, indie folk duo out of Taiwan. They're called R. Shame, and I found out about them when they came to play South by Southwest this year. We was given a little song sampler as they came through, and man, I was blown away by this record. It's called Hidden Album. It's the band's sophomore effort. Their first record, Modern Problems, came out in 2022. This is the follow-up. Really sweet mixture of kind of jangle, indie, jangle, dream pop, and folktronica stuff. It's really, really rad. It's a really dynamic record. Some are really subdued. There's some more atmospheric electronica records. There's some that are a little bit more kind of Pillow Queens style rock, but it never gets that super huge. Really, the thing I was thinking during that last song, I was like, man, what does this remind me of? Glum, G-G-L-U-M, Glum's new stuff, her debut record, The Garden Dream. It's a really similar touchstone musically. Maybe the folktronica stuff of Biba Doobie, maybe even that Finnish electro pop band called Pearly Drops. That really is a musical touchstone for this next one. The band has a really great interview in StarryMag.com. If you look up StarryMag.com, R. Shame, have a really interesting interview with the ladies about this band, asking them what their favorite songs are, why the album it doesn't feel super cohesive as a record. And they said, well, the record's super super personal. Everyone's quote photo album is filled with strange, vivid, and wildly different images, each with its own color and texture. So they decided to kind of embrace the chaos, and it's a really beautiful record. We're gonna hear one more. The band says this is in their list of their favorite songs on the record. They said, for nostalgic times, we like this one. It's called Love of My Life.

0: A weirdly dissonant note to wrap up that pure piece of ear candy from Our Shame. That is a three-song sample platter of the folktronica scene in Taiwan. Dale Cooper really digs Taiwanese indie folktronica, apparently, because I love that record. The record is called Hidden Album. It is the sophomore effort for this Taiwanese duo, Our Shame. You just heard a track called Love of My Life. If you want to Freddie Mercury that up a little bit, it would be Love of My Life. Hollywood Dream right before that. And Snow in Osaka was the first song that you heard, kind of like a little bit of their like electro stuff, a little acoustic indie folktronica, and a little bit of pure ear candy right there. For fans of Glum's new record, Biba Doobie. Also, if you're into La La La La's new record, Heaven 2, it definitely is like a sonic cousin of that one. If you're into Sia Gray's new record, and you should be, that one will also scratch a similar itch. That is Rock Around the World for today. 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
7: Bard? 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
10: Your sock.
5: Not that song again, Bard. 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
0: 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Your bard will be sad. 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
7: Not the lute.
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bloody hands, both knees. Let me hurt in the tall trees. I was innocent from the start. Now I look in the deepest dark. Suicide or a soft breeze.

It's 12:31, and you're listening to Caselug. You just heard Left Field Messiah with Fuzz Machine. Well, the current reigning punk rock messiah of the moment probably is Amy Taylor, frontwoman of Amyl and the Sniffers. But Danny Miller, who is the frontwoman of Surfboard, is giving her a run for her money, although maybe she's trying to stay in her own lane, because I feel like Amy Taylor really occupies the super sunshine, bright smile, like fierce, energetic, in-your-face style of punk rock frontwoman, and Surfboard and Danny Miller kind of represents the more lethargic, whatever side of punk rock. Here's Lucky.

0: And that's Fool from Joe, D-J-O. Yes, that is the musical moniker of Joe Keery. I am Dale Cooper, and I will be your fool for the rest of the day, at least until 3 o'clock, until Reed takes over. And I will also become your local weatherman in just a few minutes. But that's all coming after I remind you that household hazardous waste can cause serious threats to humans, wildlife, and the environment, and are illegal to toss in any of your waste bins. Residents may drop off accepted items at Humboldt Waste Management Authorities, Humboldt, that's not right, Hazardous Waste Facility. Man, I almost did that uninterrupto. If you've got nasty stuff, that is the technical term for it. We're talking drain cleaners, chlorine, hydraulic fluid, stuff from the garage, even your batteries, automotive batteries, that thing full of household batteries that's been collecting batteries for years, and you swear you're going to take it in sometime, and you're going to take it somewhere. That place to take it is the Hazardous Waste Facility. It's on West Hawthorne. 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It is illegal to throw that nasty stuff, like anything from your garage or under the sink, like automotive oil, antifreeze, even cooking oil. That stuff is illegal to throw in your curbside waste bin, and it's really nasty to just keep around the house, so make sure you take it to its proper disposal site. And here in Humboldt County, that's the Hazardous Waste Facility. Please and thank you. Let's give a quick space to hear a word from our other sponsors. We'll get back into it with something out of LA.
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0: All right, we're coming in hot, just like the weather out there, with this, your Friday slug forecast. Let's get into the highs and lows of life and the weather. And we're going to start up in the southern Oregon coast. What up, Brookings, Oregon? You are looking at a heat advisory. Heat advisory all up and down the coast, especially in the inland areas, my dudes. Put on those heats. Prepare to burst into flames if you step outside. Make sure you got that broad spectrum sunscreen ready, because we are looking at triple digits all through the weekend, maybe into next week if you are living in Willow Creek and Garberville. But we're going to start up in Brookings, which has got a heat advisory going on until tomorrow night. Today, though, you can expect a sunny day with highs near 82 before it gets down to the high 50s for the low. It's going to stay clear. A little bit of a merciful breeze coming in tonight before it gets back up to the high 70s for high 80s for Saturday. Crescent City's got that merciful breeze all day long today. Sunny and a breeze, high of 71. That is a very pleasant day. It's going to get down to around 60 with that breeze continuing, and tomorrow you got highs of around 74 degrees, 67 on Sunday, so it's going to cool off a little bit at the end of the weekend. Not so much, well, maybe a little bit true for the Arcata area too. Not too bad today, high of 71 and clear and a sunny day ahead for Arcata and Eureka too. They're looking very, very similar. Highs of 67 for Eureka, highs of around 70 for Arcata, and it looks like tonight we are both looking at some maybe fog coming in with the lows of the upper 50s, maybe 60 degrees. As the low, it should be foggy tonight. And Saturday for Eureka, it's got decreasing clouds throughout the day. Saturday for Arcata, sunny, and then sunny and a breeze. So it looks like it should be pretty nice for Oysterfest on Saturday, 10 to 5. 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All right, today you're looking at a high of 69 and a clear sunny day for Ferndale. It's going to be foggy tonight, though, with lows in the mid 50s. Got a lot of clouds tomorrow, though, a high of 70. 71 for Saturday. All right, and this is where I'm going to burst into flames just looking at the temperatures. Today in Willow Creek, you have a forecast high of 102 degrees. That's pretty hot, my dudes, and it only gets hotter from there, just like me. Low of 58 tonight before it gets back up to 106 for 2 days in a row. Now, that's obviously subject to change, but needless to say, it's going to be hot on Saturday and Sunday in the Willow Creek area. 106 down to 64 at night, back up to 106 on Sunday, and then it's 107 on Monday and 105 on Tuesday. And I know the river looks really, really tempting, especially in those triple digit days, but the Northwest Weather Service just put out a temperature gauge for all of the local rivers, and the Trinity River is still very chilly compared to all of our local rivers. So if you know people who are already going to Mad River, people already going to Swimmer's Delight and stuff in the Eel River, that stuff is probably pretty chill. Still maintain caution when you go in those rivers, but be very, very careful. And I say stay out of the river if you're in Trinity, or if you're the Trinity River, if you're in Willow Creek. They say the unofficial get in the river day for locals there is 4th of July. So give it a couple more weeks before we get into that. And we're going to wrap it up in Garberville, which is looking at a possibly 100 degree day today before it gets down to around 57 is the low tonight. You are hovering around the 100 degree 98, 99 mark on Saturday and Sunday. So it's not too bad, but you should also prepare for the heat and prepare to have a lot of water on hand, everybody. It is not quite summer, but it feels like it. So let's celebrate. Let's pregame for summertime with a really sweet electro duo out of Austria. I found these guys for Rock Around the World. They're called Kari Kari. Here's a track they put out in 2018 called Summer Sun.

0: Going back to 2020 to dig into Gus Dapperton's record Orca. That was
1: Who Doin'
0: on Saturday, June 13th. 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
3: I'm a kitty cat, a fancy kitty cat. I'm walking around. Meow, meow, meow, meow, meow. Ah, yes, this home looks adequate. You there, human! This is my home, now feed me.
4: This is not your home, talking cat that I've never met before.
3: Of course it is. Ignore the collar. Tis a remnant of my former family, who I'll be going back to in a few days.
4: Okay, let's see here. 707, 8...
3: That does not sound like food.
4: Well, it's not. I'm putting information on Humboldt Paws Cause.
3: I didn't sign a release for that image. What is Paws Cause?
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3: Oh, and what if I'm not really a cat?
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Thanks for hanging out, everybody. We're using Translator Droid, K233AW4Tuna, the Babblefish Droid, the best translator in the biz. Thanks for hanging out with me, Dale Cooper. 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You can send me, Ree, and Sabina an email to the studio at KSLUG. KSLUG.com email if you would like to chat about something. That was a brand new one from Wesley Joseph, If Time Could Talk. That one off his new record, Forever Ends Sometimes. But the bangers are going to continue here with one of my favorite tracks that we just played for the wild card pick from Elder Island. Elder Island was having a real hard time, just like everybody was during the pandemic. They had to cancel a bunch of their shows. The band threatened to flatline, and they were all just like in a really gnarly place when they started to go record their new record. But they came out with something really rad. This is my favorite track. Very Sega Genesis, audio cues in here to me. Anybody else feel that way? Here's Elder Island's White Corridor.

All right. Well, if you're in to White Corridor, the song you just heard from Elder Island, you'd probably be in to the duo out of New York called Silver Liz. We're going to get into something that would definitely complement the Elder Island track you just heard. This one is off of their newest record. It's called Three. It's kind of like a sweet, like a dreamy trip hop inflected jam. This is Dream More Vivid from Silver Liz.

0: My name's Marina, and I love Case Lug because no matter where I am...
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That's a little taste of the New Zealand indie scene. That was an under the radar New Zealand artist named Ryan Fisherman, aka Ryan Chin, doing stuff as Ryan Fisherman. That track was called End, and it comes off his 2023 record, Country Emo, which is a pretty apt description of the record. It's kind of like sitting outside and writing stuff on your New Zealand porch. It's a pretty sweet record. Found that one while I was digging for stuff for Rock Around the World. All right, so now we're going to go from like country emo to farm emo. That is how Tiberius the band describes their musical sound. This is the long-running project of Brendan Wright, who called himself Tiberius Wright when he was making music as a solo artist. Now the band has blossomed into a full band, and they've now got a new record out, the first record as a full-piece band. It's called Troubadour, and so he calls the stuff that they do farm emo. This one's like a little bit more on the farm, a little bit more I woke up on the farm, and boy, I really don't want to go to work today. Kind of the musical spectrum. It's very brooding. And if you've got a different adjective, let me know via phone. 722-5754. Here's Redwood.

Best Coast with a 2020 track called Everything Has to Change. That's off their 2020 record, Always Tomorrow, produced by one Carlos de la Garza, who is the dude twisting the knobs on the new J. Jerome 87 solo record. He is also a member. He's also a father of a couple of the members of Linda Lindas. He has a punk rock pedigree, being a member of Real Big Fish back in the day, and he also produced a lot of Paramore stuff recently, including their last record as Paramore, This Is Why. Speaking of Best Coast, though, let's get into Best Coast bass player recently joined the lineup of Nothing. Nothing is the long-running project of Nikki Palermo, and for this one comes off of their new record, A Short History of Decay, and it's pretty killer if you like kind of hard-hitting ethereal shoegaze. Here's Nothing's Cannibal World.

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And you can reach me live in the studio. Last 60 minutes in which to do so, 722-5754. Welcome to the finale of What Happens Next. I am Dale Cooper, a.k.a. the ghost of Judd Nelson. And Judd Nelson is very much alive, so that's very strange. You can also hit me up at studio@caselug.com. You've got to tune into What Happens Next. I think I said that already. Adding a little pizzazz. If we needed to add more pizzazz to this Friday, a.k.a. National Jerky Day. Well, not only that, if you don't celebrate jerky, salmon jerky like I do, you can celebrate the beginning of the weekend. Celebrate the Friday Night Market coming up tonight. You check out all the festivities and the details over at fridaynight.market. And you can also celebrate the fact that you're on the doorstep of Oyster Fest tomorrow on the plaza, 10 to 5. Use their bike valet or you use their shuttles that are going on. ArcadaBayOysterFestival.com for all the information on that. You know what else is going to add a little pizzazz to your Friday? A free show at the Shanty. Big thank you to the Awesome Slug listener who just called to flag up this show. Really sweet one tonight. Mystery Meat, Burn Canyon, Isolate, and Famous in Russia. A free show at that. No reason to miss a free show tonight. You're probably going to be milling around Old Town already. So at 9 o'clock, hit up the Shanty and check out their new expanded Swan Room edition. It's really rad, no joke. And then you can check out Mystery Meat, Burn Canyon, and Riverside post-hardcore band Isolate, playing also with Famous in Russia. Free show at the Shanty. Yes, please. I'll take some of that. In fact, I'll serve some of that out right now. Here's Famous in Russia with a 2021 track, I believe. Don't quote me on that. Here's Moonlight.

For me, that's just hands down the best song, the effortlessly best cool song that Chet Faker has ever written. 2023's Something Like This. That is the project of Nick Murphy, who is out of Melbourne and called himself Chet Faker because he was looking for a musical name when he wanted to release some songs. And he's like, I can't sing, but I'm going to try. So instead of Chet Baker, let's change that to Chet Faker. He is in Melbourne, like I just said, and that is where Ika Vandal is from. So we're going to do two scoops of the Melbourne scene, but they are from drastically different sides of the musical spectrum. We're going from some dance floor indie pop into some like ripping up the skate park indie rock from Ika Vandal's debut full-length record. It's called Looking for People to Unfollow, which goes between hip-hop, like skate punk, and something a little bit softer. Here's a track called Okay Not to Be Okay.

0: love the music, love the personalities, and I love the way it makes me feel. I'm Leanna from Eureka. Case Slug rocks.
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That is a brand new one from Faye Lacey. Sarasota is the name of the track. It's off of their upcoming record. It's called Elephant in the Room, and it's coming out on June 26th. And that is Dan Arbach from the Black Keys, Twisting the Knobs. That's produced by Dan Arbach and recorded at his Easy Eyes Sound Studio. So that one comes straight out of Nashville, but it reminds me a lot of this UK band. If you would UK it up, punk rock it up, and turn it up to 11. Here's something really similar, just I feel like push to the max. Bad Nerves, New Shapes.

Terrestrials, that is the title track from Ozzy, a new wavy psychedelic group, Pond. That's off their new record. It's the title track. In fact, you got to wait until next Friday to get your hands on it. But this Friday is nothing to be bummed out about. This is yet another Friday Night Market. Go to fridaynight.market to check out the themes and the performance schedule. For the performance schedule, you've got that magnificent Sanctuary Band and Widdershins playing tonight. And the theme is the Roper Romp. And if you don't know who Helen Roper is, no worries, it's an old school call out. Helen Roper was a character from Three's Company and then its spinoff, The Ropers. And her

It's also, you can earn rewards, so if you ride your bike or use the city bus, you can come to the Humboldt Maid Info booth on 2nd and E, show them your valet ticket or bus receipt, and you'll get a stamp card and a stamp, and then every time you ride your bike to the market, you get a stamp, and at the end of the season, turn in the stamp card for cool local swag. So not only can you feel good about yourself, you're taking care of the planet, look at you go, you can also win some cool stuff. That is a pretty sweet deal. Also, you can use the free bike valet for the upcoming Oyster Fest. Perhaps you've heard of it. It is coming up on Saturday, and they've got a free bike valet, and which is going to be at the Campus Store parking lot, and it looks like they are doing shuttles too. They've got shuttles that are picking up at where are they picking up? They're picking up, I think, at the Westwood at the Alliance Murphy's down there, the old like Westwood Murphy's, and they are going to be dropping off like every 20 minutes or so at the Transit Center. You can check out the details at ArcadiaBayOysterFestival.com. All right, let's get into somebody who's not going to be at the Oyster Festival because she's too busy being a hermit, which is kind of the whole concept behind her new record, Nothing's About to Happen to Me. It's Mitski with Lightning.

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It's from some of the San Diego band Almost Monday. That's a brand new single from them, Leaving is Easy. But falling in love with yourself is not. And that is what this new Suki Waterhouse track is all about. Suki Waterhouse has teamed up with Jules Apollinaire, who did her last record, Memoirs of a Sparkle Muffin. So if you like the sound of that one, you would like the sound of this one. I like the sound of it because I like Jules Apollinaire, anything he touches. He's one half of the duo Truces with Natalie Findlay, and I love them. So I was super stoked because it has a very similar feel. So if you like Truces, you would totally dig the new Suki Waterhouse track. And it turns out it's part of a record. Her new record, Love Sick, is coming out on July 10th, which is the same day as the new Temper Trap record and Magi Merlin's record. What a day it's going to be. Here's a track all about finding yourself after, it says, coming back to your sense of self after having an identity shift. And that's going to happen over and over throughout your life. Prepare to refall back in love.

0: 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That was Dream Team, and you can find it on their new record, All Is Love and Pain, in the Mouse Parade. Well, absolutely it is, which is lucky that we have our own local Dream Team here in Humboldt County. We call them Sunnybrae, Cutton, Westwood, Glendale, and Trinidad. 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We need you. We need your Murphy's Market spirit." All right, I'm going to end it there. Thank you so much, Murphy's Markets, for keeping local radio alive. And thank you, Slugs, for allowing me to do those shenanigans. I couldn't do it without you. Wouldn't want to do it without nobody listening. A big thank you for tuning in and keeping K-Slug rocking. And we are going to keep rocking into the Friday night. We've got Afternoons with Remarie coming up at 3 o'clock. She's going to take you to the 7 o'clock hour. And then I have it on pretty good authority that it's yet another edition of Friday Night 90s with LaRock from 7 to 9. Please check out the Friday Night Market. It's super fun. It's always rad. I believe Larry Trask is going to be doing a live remote for the lounge up on the gazebo. Go say hi. Say what up. Give a cheer him on. Give him a little pep talk, and hope maybe I will even see you there, or maybe I will see you at Oyster Fest. I will be the one again burst into flames. Quick oyster names. I don't know. Shuck Nasty's already taken. So what about Shuck the Magic Dragon? What about There's Bride of Shucky. Okay, that's it. I'm not going to take up any more of your time. That's it. That's the one I'm going out on. Thank you so much, everybody, for bearing with me. Have a fantastic weekend. Stay safe. Keep that hat on. Keep those shades on and keep that sunscreen flowing. And I will see you on Monday, everybody. Flame-kissed and charbroiled. Until then, it's Dale Cooper signing off.
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0: Ugh, I want something to do.
4: You know, I do too.
0: Actually, there was this one thing I wanted to do.
4: Yeah? What time did you want to do it?
0: I don't know. 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
0: Shh.
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Hello, slugs. Happy Friday. We've made it to the end of the week, and we're switching over to the 3 o'clock hour, and it's time I take over for the rest of the afternoon. Oh, let us rejoice that it is Friday. We only have a few more weeks until it is summer, so let's soak up the last bit of the spring season. And whatever you are up to, let's listen to some fun indie tracks while you are doing it. I got XHEX Lifeguard, and right now this is Lucky from Surfport.

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4: 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Humboldt County residents can drop off up to 9 car or light truck tires at no charge at the Hawthorne Street Transfer Station located in Eureka, California. The transfer station is open from 8 a.m. to 4 p.m. Monday through Saturday and 10 a.m. to 4 p.m. on Sunday. 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

0: when everything else is getting in the way of just relaxing and opening up your favorite novel. That was E-flat by Hot Wax here on K-Slug. You're also listening to Manzana Prohibida from Lucha Luna, newer group here on K-Slug, mixing that punk rock with bilingual lyrics, and I am here for it. It's pretty hardcore. Another hardcore band, Margaritas Podridas, that was their song Polvora, a.k.a. Gunpowder. Also another pretty hardcore band out of Mexico. They are a quartet. They do a whole bunch of, like, underground rock. It's a little bit of a 90s influence. And Boyish with a song called Big. And that was all the songs we listened to in this high energy set. And before we listen to some words from our sponsors, we are pausing for a cause to see which animals need our help out there and which animals are posted here on the Humble the Paws Cause website, sponsored by Myrtle Avenue Veterinary Hospital and Fin and Feather Pet Shop. A found young German Shepherd looking dog with a neon green collar on, found on the 10th in Arcata, running down 14th Street near Cal Poly. Looks like this multicolored German Shepherd is on the loose, and hopefully we can get this guy back home safe and sound. It looks like there is a few reunited animals, a reunited cat, which we don't see that often, so love that this kitty cat is back home safe and sound, and that dog that was lost in McKinleyville, all white lab, back home as well. Remember, Slugs, if you found a furry friend roaming around outside, you can always post them on humbledpodcast.com. Alright, more music coming your way right after this.
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When you're driving with the windows down, the breeze is hitting you just right. The sun isn't baking you, and everything seems to be all right in the world. That's the feeling I get when I listen to that one by Kings of Leon called Mustang. You're tuning here to KSLIC in the afternoon. I got one more song for you. Stay tuned. Around 4:20, we got the safety meeting, and have a really fun track in store. From Eka Van Dahl, stay tuned for the safety meeting at 4:20. Right now, if you're feeling the heat, here's the Boo Jums with Burn It Up.

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4: 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It's almost summer season. It's vacation for a lot of people, whether you are going far or staying in somewhere close by. It's that time of the year that maybe we might be subject to go on a few fair rides. Or maybe if you're making a trip down and taking some really fun family vacations down to Universal Studios, Disneyland, Legoland, all those fun places, you might be subject to go on a ride or two. So stay safe out there. Be careful. Don't eat too much food. Maybe fake a tummy ache or a headache if you really, really have to. Sometimes, you know, you gotta take one for the team and just ride the ride for the fun of it. But you know what? Now that I haven't been on a ride in a while, thinking about levitating in the air isn't as fun as it used to be. But who knows? Maybe I just need to get on a roller coaster and all of those worries will go away. Stay safe out there, Slug Nation, and happy 420. Next up, this is Levitate Part 1 and 2 from Echo Vandal.

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